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3: Hey, Errol. Mike and Leanne from Glace Bay. We have a new hideout. It's called High Nymph in Orangedale, Cape Breton. And I'd like for you to send out one of the Three Dog Night songs to all my new friends and gatherings here at this campground. Take care, sir.
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1: Hi, it's Eleanor calling in from Bradford, and I was wondering if you could play Seven Bridges Run Deep. I really love that song. Okay, thank you. Bye.
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2: Hi, Daryl. It's Rick and Brenda, formerly from Possum Lodge, now at Low Banks, Ontario. And I'd love to hear anything by the Canadian a cappella group, The Nylons. Preferably, The Lion Sleeps Tonight. Thank you very much, and keep up the great work.
3: End of message.

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0: But it was number one on your 8-track player. Here's a Saturday night beach party 8-track flashback.

0: 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We just love the 70s and the beach party as we go flashing back with an 8-track flashback tonight from 1974. There's Elton John. The bitch is back. Elton says one day when he was in a foul mood complaining about anything and everything, Bernie Taupin's wife Maxine saw him and said, "Uh-oh, the bitch is back." And of course, Bernie writes Elton's lyrics and thought it was a great phrase, and he wrote lyrics around it, and Elton put it to music, and the next thing you know, they got a hit record climbing to number 4. Elton says, "It's kind of my theme song." I'm Daryl McLean, very excited about the upcoming Beach Party Getaway 2027. Have you heard the good news? We're off for 7 days of fun in the sun, relaxation, and good times, January 28th to February 4th at our favorite destination, the beautiful Sandos Playa Car Beach Resort on the Riviera Maya. 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All the details and pictures are there. Then reach out to our travel specialist, Mike Sanderson. He'll handle everything. You can reach Mike at 1-647-227-50. That's 1-647-227-50. Looking forward to seeing you and having a great time at the Beach Party Getaway. Stand by for the bad boys of rock and roll. We've got them, Rolling Stones, on deck.
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1: Good evening, Daryl. It's Dwayne here from Own Sound. I was wondering if I could hear an old Pat Benatar song from off the album called Heat of the Night called Rated X.

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1: Hi, Daryl. It's Carmel from Glace Bay, Nova Scotia. I love your show. Would you please play Lobo for me? I love you to want me. Thanks a lot, Daryl. Love your show.

0: Nice. You're listening to the Saturday Night Beach Party on your favorite beach party station, streaming all over the world, too, from our website, thebeachparty.ca. Taking care of a request to hear some Lobo, I'd Love You to Want Me. What a beautiful song. That went to number two in the charts for Lobo in 1972 from his album called Out of Time. And on that album, he played every instrument and, of course, wrote all the songs. A very talented man, Kent LeVoir is his real name, and came out with some beautiful soft rock records in the 70s. Hope you enjoyed I'd Love You to Want Me. I'm Darrell McLean. We're going to have some fun with Ringo next.
1: After 30 incredible years of owning Down to Earth Art Gallery and with hearts full of mixed emotions, Gerard and Elaine are thrilled to announce their retirement at the end of January 2027 and will be closing the gallery. They will sincerely miss their wonderful clients, many of whom have become dear friends. As part of celebrating their 30 years of business, they're holding their last Alan Sillaboy show with more than 40 original works of art from August 20th to the 24th. Alan Sillaboy was the first artist to partner with Down to Earth Art 30 years ago, and they've been exhibiting his amazing artwork ever since. They're using this show as a way to thank their loyal collectors of Alan's work. Any customer who has purchased an Alan Sillaboy original from them over the last 30 years will have the opportunity to purchase from this show at a 25% saving. Alan will be in the gallery Thursday and Friday evening, August 20th and 21st, from 6 until 8, and again Saturday afternoon from 2 until 4. Down to Earth Art Gallery in Fine Framing, 240 Main Street, Antigonish, next to the Royal Bank.
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1: Hi, Daryl. It's your hot tub friend in River Ryan, Cape Breton. Can you please play Summer of 69? I'm really, really hoping for it, so have a great night.

0: having fun and partying on a Saturday night to the Saturday Night Beach Party on your favorite beach party station, zipping all over the world through the internet from our website, thebeachparty.ca. Brian Adams, Summer of 69 from 1985. That was one of the big breakout hits for radio-friendly rock artist Brian Adams and the highlight of his best-selling 1985 album, Reckless. Man, I tell you, time zips by fast on a Saturday night, doesn't it? But we still have time to squeeze in a couple more. Stand by for Joni Mitchell next.
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Hi, Daryl. I enjoy your show every weekend. If you could play any CCR music, that would be great. It's Ed from Dundas. Talk to you later.

0: classic Creedence Clearwater Revival. There they are with Have You Ever Seen the Rain? Well, my friend, we've come to the end of another 4 hours of fun radio on this Saturday night of the beach party. I'm Darrell McClain. Just want to take a moment to thank you so much for spending your evening with me. Really hope you enjoyed all this good music. Hey, we're going to be back to do it all over again next weekend. In the meantime, you can enjoy this weekend's shows anytime during the week on our website podcast available at thebeachparty.ca. Until next weekend, keep loving life and living large. Bye for now.
1: XFM weather, cloudy this evening with rain beginning before morning. Wind becoming east 20 kilometers per hour with a low of 17. For tomorrow, about 10 to 15 millimeters of rain on the mainland with a risk of a thundershower. Wind becoming southeast 30 kilometers per hour, gusting at 50, except gusting at 90 over the Cape Breton Highlands in the afternoon. A high of 21, with the humid exhale feel like 29 and a UV index of low. About 15 to 25 millimeters of rain, at times heavy overnight, some fog patches. Wind southeast 30 to 50 kilometers per hour, gusting to 90 from Marguerite Harbor to Bay St. Lawrence, with Sunday night's temperature steady near 21. And there's a look at your forecast on 98.9 XFM.
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0: Shinex FM and Sounds Atlantic with The Way East, shooting off some sparks. Phono with Hear This Plea and Christine Campbell with Run. I'm John LeBlanc. I'm sure you've been running all day, going from pillar to post, going from activities to running errands. This is the opportunity to just kind of go, get through the evening. And we got some more great music from all four corners of Atlantic Canada on the way. This hour alone, we've got some Jody Guthrow coming up, some Ray Maddie, and also a lady who's going to be featured at the final Music on Main next week. We have some Elise Aaron coming up a little later this hour.
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1: Jody Guthrow going back to 2017 there with So Many Nights. Jody, part of a legendary musical family. Father is, of course, the late, great Bruce Guthrow, and her brother is Dylan Guthrow, also a great musician in his own right. Wygo with My Stuff, and Chris Hibbs and Jamie Stone, and Here We Are. I'm John LeBlanc, and there's more to come. We've got a great group called Low Cut Monday, and some Daniel James McFadyen on the way, too.
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3: No way. 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Now what?
4: The driver Tuesday afternoons, so just hold your horses.
3: I got it, boys. I got the party.
4: I guess anything's possible.

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With a hand on the glass, he tries to pull her tight. 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This might not be the time, but

0: Winter Sleep and Stranger Now here on Sounds Atlantic, 989 XFM. Before that, Elise Aaron and Criminal. I'm sure she'll be singing that song as well as many others at the Music on Main next Wednesday. It's going to be the final Music on Main for the summer season. And once again, everybody's invited to come out to Columbus Field Wednesday night, 6 p.m. is the start time. No Service in Eden will be the opening act, and then Elise will headline. Bring your own chairs, find a spot on the field, and enjoy the show. There will be food vendors on site if you're feeling a little hungry. Again, that's at Columbus Field, the final Music on Main for the summer, this coming Wednesday night with Elise Aaron. Mark that one on your day planner.
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0: XFM weather, cloudy this evening with rain beginning before morning. Wind becoming east 20 kilometers per hour with a low of 17. For tomorrow, about 10 to 15 millimeters of rain on the mainland with a risk of a thundershower. Wind becoming southeast 30 kilometers per hour, gusting at 50, except gusting at 90 over the Cape Breton Highlands in the afternoon. A high of 21, with the humidex it'll feel like 29 and a UV index of low. About 15 to 25 millimeters of rain, at times heavy overnight, some fog patches. Wind southeast 30 to 50 kilometers per hour, gusting to 90 from Marguerite Harbor to Bay St. Lawrence, with Sunday night's temperature steady near 21. And there's a look at your forecast on 98.9 XFM.
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0: That is Alana Matte from her latest album, Epilogue. That's called January. You can find out more on her website, alanamatte.com. And by the way, that's Alana with two N's and Matte spelled M-A-T-T-Y. It's always important to get the spelling right because you never know what you might find if you don't use your spell check. Loviet before that with Exposure and Dakota Rideout, Bring Me Down. We're going to keep things going with more great entertainment. We got Maura Whitman, Goldie Bootlier, and some John Mulane waiting in the wings on Sounds Atlantic.
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0: A hot summer night. And we've had a few of those this season. Francis Arsenault for you. John Mulane with the sun in the summertime. Goldie Bootlier as well. Cowboy, gangster, politician here on Sounds Atlantic. We are just a couple of days away from our big contest. We have been promoting it for the last few weeks. It's the YQM Country Fest in Dieppe, New Brunswick, 27th, 28th, and 29th of August. And some big names in the world of country going to be performing. And you and a friend could be checking out the whole darn thing. Because Monday, we are drawing for a pair of weekend passes to the YQM Fest. So there's still time to get in. If no one in your household has done so yet, stake your claim. Go to the contest section at 989xfm.ca and fill out the online form. We'll see if we're announcing the good news to you on Monday. With a big thanks to our sponsors, including Winmar Property Restoration Specialists in Antigonish and New Glasgow, Sherbrooke Village, and DeCoast Interiors, Antigonish.
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2: 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They'll go, "Oh, Michael, we love you. Oh, you're amazing." And then Mr. Johnson will have no choice but to give me a promotion.
1: Okay. 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
3: XFM weather. Cloudy this evening with rain beginning before morning. Wind becoming east 20 kilometers per hour with a low of 17. For tomorrow, about 10 to 15 millimeters of rain on the mainland with a risk of a thundershower. Wind becoming southeast 30 kilometers per hour, gusting at 50, except gusting at 90 over the Cape Breton Highlands in the afternoon. A high of 21, with the humidex it'll feel like 29 and a UV index of low. About 15 to 25 millimeters of rain, at times heavy overnight, some fog patches. Wind southeast 30 to 50 kilometers per hour, gusting to 90 from Marguerite Harbor to Bay St. Lawrence, with Sunday night's temperature steady near 21. And there's a look at your forecast on 98.9 XFM.

0: That's Lane Hall and Top of the Charts from XFM and Sounds Atlantic. Madeline Vossen with I Yearn, some composite with Game Face, and Dave Gunning and World of Make Believe. I'm John LeBlanc, and that's almost an evening. Got a couple more tunes on the way, including the Minglewood Band with an all-time classic. And I'll be back tomorrow as well for the Sunday edition of Sounds Atlantic from 8 p.m. until midnight. So sit tight, enjoy, and we'll be back tomorrow for more Sounds Atlantic.
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4: XFM weather, cloudy this evening with rain beginning before morning. Wind becoming east 20 kilometers per hour with a low of 17. For tomorrow, about 10 to 15 millimeters of rain on the mainland with a risk of a thundershower. Wind becoming southeast 30 kilometers per hour, gusting at 50, except gusting at 90 over the Cape Breton Highlands in the afternoon. A high of 21, with the humid exhale feel like 29 and a UV index of low. About 15 to 25 millimeters of rain, at times heavy overnight, some fog patches. Wind southeast 30 to 50 kilometers per hour, gusting to 90 from Marguerite Harbor to Bay St. Lawrence, with Sunday night's temperature steady near 21. And there's a look at your forecast on 98.9 XFM.

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1: 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And come out to Inverness Beach on Wednesday, August the 26th at 11 a.m. for a one-hour session to learn more about offshore wind and wind energy. 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
1: XFM weather, cloudy this evening with rain beginning before morning. Wind becoming east 20 kilometers per hour with a low of 17. For tomorrow, about 10 to 15 millimeters of rain on the mainland with a risk of a thundershower. Wind becoming southeast 30 kilometers per hour, gusting at 50, except gusting at 90 over the Cape Breton Highlands in the afternoon. A high of 21, with the humidex it'll feel like 29 and a UV index of low. About 15 to 25 millimeters of rain, at times heavy overnight, some fog patches. Wind southeast 30 to 50 kilometers per hour, gusting to 90 from Marguerite Harbour to Bay St. Lawrence, with Sunday night's temperature steady near 21. And there's a look at your forecast on 98.9 XFM.

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0: 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And on Thursday night, August 27th, come out to the Antigonish Heritage Museum for a lovely Kaylee featuring the talents of the P.D. McDonald's and Folkestra. 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Admission is $10 per person at the door, and that includes a bed lunch, and the event will kick off at 7 p.m. For details on these and many other events, check out our website, 989xfm.ca.
1: Yeah, and so I was saying, I said, Stacy, your mom has really got it going on. And then I'll say, hello? Oh, hey, dude, what's up? What? No way. Yeah, no, for sure. All right, see you soon.
2: Who was that?
1: It was David. He just won a party for 10 at Pita Pit and Goji's through 98.9XFM. Said all they had to do was go to their Facebook page, like the contest post, comment on it, and share it. After he did that, he was entered in their draw, and he just won. And he invited us down. Do you want to go?
2: Yeah, let's do it. Do you think Stacy's going to be there?
1: Oh, dude, do you think your mom's going to be there?
3: 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Cloudy this evening with rain beginning before morning. Wind becoming east 20 kilometers per hour with a low of 17. For tomorrow, about 10 to 15 millimeters of rain on the mainland with a risk of a thundershower. Wind becoming southeast 30 kilometers per hour, gusting at 50, except gusting at 90 over the Cape Breton Highlands in the afternoon. A high of 21, with the humidex it'll feel like 29 and a UV index of low. About 15 to 25 millimeters of rain, at times heavy overnight, some fog patches. Wind southeast 30 to 50 kilometers per hour, gusting to 90 from Marguerite Harbor to Bay St. Lawrence, with Sunday night's temperature steady near 21. And there's a look at your forecast on 98.9 XFM.

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3: XFM weather. Cloudy this evening with rain beginning before morning. Wind becoming east 20 kilometers per hour with a low of 17. For tomorrow, about 10 to 15 millimeters of rain on the mainland with a risk of a thundershower. Wind becoming southeast 30 kilometers per hour, gusting at 50, except gusting at 90 over the Cape Breton Highlands in the afternoon. A high of 21, with the humid index it'll feel like 29 and a UV index of low. About 15 to 25 millimeters of rain, at times heavy overnight, some fog patches. Wind southeast 30 to 50 kilometers per hour, gusting to 90 from Marguerite Harbour to Bay St. Lawrence, with Sunday night's temperature steady near 21. And there's a look at your forecast on 98.9 XFM.

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broadcasting from a big stick in the middle of a field with flashing lights on it. 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

0: Taking a look at community events, the Pictou County Y Service Club Women, in partnership with the Blue Nose Curling Club, are hosting a week-long book sale at the club on Park Street in New Glasgow, August 26th through September the 2nd. They're open 10 a.m. to 6 p.m. each day, except on the Sunday when they're open noon to 6 p.m. They're also accepting donations of books in good condition the first 4 days of the event from the 26th through August the 29th during those regular hours. And come out to Inverness Beach on Wednesday, August the 26th at 11 a.m. for a one-hour session to learn more about offshore wind and wind energy. The activity is open to ages 6+, particularly recommended for ages 8 to 13. Parents or guardians come in with their children. Staff and volunteers will guide participants through the activity. More details about that and many other events can be found on our website at 989xfm.ca.
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2: XFM weather. There's a less wet wind warning in effect for the Cape Breton Highlands. Rain today with a risk of a thundershower, about 10 to 15 millimeters. Wind becoming southeast 30 kilometers per hour, gust to 50, except gust to 90 over the Cape Breton Highlands this afternoon. A high of 21 with the humid exhale feel like 29 and a UV index of low. Rain at times heavy with a risk of a thundershower this evening, about 15 to 25 millimeters. Wind southeast 30 to 50 kilometers per hour, except gust to 90 from Margaret Harbor to Bay St. Lawrence. Temperature steady near 21. For tomorrow Monday, a mix of sun and cloud with a high of 25. 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
1: 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And on Thursday night, August 27th, come out to the Antigonish Heritage Museum for a lovely Kaylee featuring the talents of the P.D. McDonald's and Folkestra. 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Admission is $10 per person at the door, and that includes a bed lunch, and the event will kick off at 7 p.m. For details on these and many other events, check out our website, 989xfm.ca.
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1: XFM weather. There's a less wet wind warning in effect for the Cape Breton Highlands. Rain today with a risk of a thundershower, about 10 to 15 millimeters. Wind becoming southeast 30 kilometers per hour, gust to 50, except gust to 90 over the Cape Breton Highlands this afternoon. A high of 21, with the humidex still feel like 29 and a UV index of low. Rain at times heavy with a risk of a thundershower this evening, about 15 to 25 millimeters. Wind southeast 30 to 50 kilometers per hour, except gust to 90 from Margaret Harbor to Bay St. Lawrence. Temperature steady near 21. For tomorrow Monday, a mix of sun and cloud with a high of 25. 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
5: XFM weather. There's a less wet wind warning in effect for the Cape Breton Highlands. Rain today with a risk of a thundershower, about 10 to 15 millimeters. Wind becoming southeast 30 kilometers per hour, gust to 50, except gust to 90 over the Cape Breton Highlands this afternoon. A high of 21, with the humid index feeling like 29 and a UV index of low. Rain at times heavy with a risk of a thundershower this evening, about 15 to 25 millimeters. Wind southeast 30 to 50 kilometers per hour, except gust to 90 from Margaret Harbor to Bay St. Lawrence. Temperature steady near 21. For tomorrow Monday, a mix of sun and cloud with a high of 25. Weather from 98.9 XFM.

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0: Taking a look at community events, the Pictou County Y Service Club Women, in partnership with the Blue Nose Curling Club, are hosting a week-long book sale at the club on Park Street in New Glasgow, August 26th through September the 2nd. They're open 10 a.m. to 6 p.m. each day, except on the Sunday when they're open noon to 6 p.m. They're also accepting donations of books in good condition the first 4 days of the event from the 26th through August the 29th during those regular hours. And come out to Inverness Beach on Wednesday, August the 26th at 11 a.m. for a one-hour session to learn more about offshore wind and wind energy. The activity is open to ages 6+, particularly recommended for ages 8 to 13. Parents or guardians come in with their children. Staff and volunteers will guide participants through the activity. More details about that and many other events can be found on our website at 989xfm.ca.
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7: XFM weather. There's a less wet wind warning in effect for the Cape Breton Highlands. Rain today with a risk of a thundershower, about 10 to 15 millimeters. Wind becoming southeast 30 kilometers per hour, gust to 50, except gust to 90 over the Cape Breton Highlands this afternoon. A high of 21, with the humidex feel like 29 and a UV index of low. Rain at times heavy with a risk of a thundershower this evening, about 15 to 25 millimeters. Wind southeast 30 to 50 kilometers per hour, except gust to 90 from Margaret Harbor to Bay St. Lawrence. Temperature steady near 21. For tomorrow Monday, a mix of sun and cloud with a high of 25. Weather from 98.9 XFM.

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1: 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And on Thursday night, August 27th, come out to the Antigonish Heritage Museum for a lovely Kaylee featuring the talents of the P.D. 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
2: 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XFM weather. There's a less wet wind warning in effect for the Cape Breton Highlands. Rain today with a risk of a thundershower, about 10 to 15 millimeters. Wind becoming southeast 30 kilometers per hour, gust to 50, except gust to 90 over the Cape Breton Highlands this afternoon. A high of 21 with the humid exhale feel like 29 and a UV index of low. Rain at times heavy with a risk of a thundershower this evening, about 15 to 25 millimeters. Wind southeast 30 to 50 kilometers per hour, except gusting to 90 from Marguerite Harbor to Bay St. Lawrence. Temperature steady near 21. For tomorrow Monday, a mix of sun and cloud with a high of 25. Weather from 98.9 XFM.

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Okay, over here, boys. We're squeezing in another song. 98.9, nothing but hits.

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XFM weather. There's a less wet wind warning in effect for the Cape Breton Highlands. Rain today with a risk of a thundershower, about 10 to 15 millimeters. Wind becoming southeast 30 kilometers per hour, gust to 50, except gust to 90 over the Cape Breton Highlands this afternoon. A high of 21, with the humid exhale feel like 29 and a UV index of low. Rain at times heavy with a risk of a thundershower this evening, about 15 to 25 millimeters. Wind southeast 30 to 50 kilometers per hour, except gust to 90 from Margaret Harbor to Bay St. Lawrence. Temperature steady near 21. For tomorrow Monday, a mix of sun and cloud with a high of 25. Weather from 98.9 XFM.

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2: XFM weather. There's a less wet wind warning in effect for the Cape Breton Highlands. Rain today with a risk of a thundershower, about 10 to 15 millimeters. Wind becoming southeast 30 kilometers per hour, gust to 50, except gust to 90 over the Cape Breton Highlands this afternoon. A high of 21 with the humid index feeling like 29 and a UV index of low. Rain at times heavy with a risk of a thundershower this evening, about 15 to 25 millimeters. Wind southeast 30 to 50 kilometers per hour, except gust to 90 from Margaret Harbor to Bay St. Lawrence. Temperature steady near 21. For tomorrow Monday, a mix of sun and cloud with a high of 25. 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
2: XFM weather. There's a less wet wind warning in effect for the Cape Breton Highlands. Rain today with a risk of a thundershower, about 10 to 15 millimeters. Wind becoming southeast 30 kilometers per hour, gust to 50, except gust to 90 over the Cape Breton Highlands this afternoon. A high of 21 with the humidex still feel like 29 and a UV index of low. Rain at times heavy with a risk of a thundershower this evening, about 15 to 25 millimeters. Wind southeast 30 to 50 kilometers per hour, except gust to 90 from Margaret Harbor to Bay St. Lawrence. Temperature steady near 21. For tomorrow Monday, a mix of sun and cloud with a high of 25. 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
2: XFM weather. There's a less wet wind warning in effect for the Cape Breton Highlands. Rain today with a risk of a thundershower, about 10 to 15 millimeters. Wind becoming southeast 30 kilometers per hour, gust to 50, except gust to 90 over the Cape Breton Highlands this afternoon. A high of 21 with the humid exhale feel like 29 and a UV index of low. Rain at times heavy with a risk of a thundershower this evening, about 15 to 25 millimeters. Wind southeast 30 to 50 kilometers per hour, except gust to 90 from Margaret Harbor to Bay St. Lawrence. Temperature steady near 21. For tomorrow Monday, a mix of sun and cloud with a high of 25. 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
1: Let us place ourselves in the presence of God as we pray. O God, our Father, we thank you for giving us this new day. Help us to use our time and our talents to serve you and our human family. We ask your blessings, O God, on the teachers, the professors, and all others involved in education in our schools, colleges, and universities. May they follow the example of Christ, the great teacher, as they guide and instruct the young in truth. Bless and encourage the men and women who contribute to the well-being of our communities by becoming actively involved as guides and advisors in the social, the sporting, and the cultural activities of our young people. Bless the police, the firemen, and all others who help to protect those rights which we cherish and guard so jealously as members of the human family. Help us to live up to the responsibilities and duties which go along with such rights. As we go about our work this new day, we ask you, O God, to fill our hearts with the spirit of your love, so that no matter what our individual roles in society may be, we may love you and see you in all those with whom we work and associate. We ask all this through our Lord Jesus Christ, who lives and reigns with you and the Holy Spirit forever and ever. Amen.
2: Good morning, and here is your marine forecast. There is a strong wind warning for all areas. For Sable, Eastern Shore, and Foreshoe, wind southeasterly 15 to 20 knots, increasing to southeast 20 to 25 this morning, then veering to south 25 near midnight. Wind diminishing to south 15 to 20 knots Monday night. For the Northumberland Strait and the southwestern half of Gulf Magdalen, wind southeast 25 knots, veering to south 20 after midnight, then veering to southwest 15 to 20 Monday morning. For the northeastern half of Gulf Magdalen, wind southeast 10 to 15 knots, increasing to southeast 25 this morning, with gusts to 50 knots from Margaree Harbor to Bay St. Lawrence. Wind becoming south 25 knots overnight, veering to southwest 20 on Monday afternoon. And that's your marine forecast. Good morning from the XFM Newsroom. I'm John LeBlanc.
3: Nothing says summer in Antigonish like live music under the open sky. Join me, Elise Aaron, for the final evening of Music on Main. Baby, we could be unstoppable. Wednesday, August 26th at 6 p.m. at Columbus Field. 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Wednesday, August 26th, Columbus Field. Don't miss it.
2: Prime Minister Mark Carney says Canada will impose retaliatory tariffs on U.S. goods beginning September the 8th after rejecting what he called a bad trade deal. The move follows new 50% U.S. tariffs on about $28 billion worth of Canadian exports after negotiations collapsed. Carney says Washington introduced unacceptable demands involving Canada's trade relationships, cultural protections, and specific industries, raising concerns about sovereignty. Canada's counter-tariffs will target sectors including steel, dairy, appliances, agricultural equipment, pulp and paper, and electronics, with support for affected businesses also planned. Two BC families who lost their homes in the Bald Range wildfire say the disappearance of their dogs has been even harder to cope with. Robin Gibbs is still searching for his St. Bernard Boris, while Falder resident Brad Bessler remains hopeful that his dog Mabel will be found. Dozens of pets remain missing around Summerland, while some animals have been found injured or burned. Thousands of residents have returned home, but evacuation orders remain in some areas as wildfires continue to threaten communities across British Columbia. Dutch police say a mystery man found mysteriously ill in Amsterdam 3 years ago is not a Canadian who disappeared from Vancouver in 1994. Online speculation had suggested the man, known as Lucky, could be John Russell Kenny of Ontario, but investigators have ruled that out. Lucky was found without ID after suffering a brain hemorrhage or stroke that left him unable to communicate. Police are examining at least 9 other leads after receiving over 500 tips about his identity. A Texas judge has denied a new trial for Carmelo Anthony, who was convicted of murdering 17-year-old Austin Metcalf at a high school track meet. Anthony was sentenced to 35 years in prison after jurors rejected his claim that he acted in self-defense. His lawyers argued that disputes over evidence and strict courtroom rules affected the fairness of the trial, but the judge rejected those arguments. Anthony's defense says it will appeal, while prosecutors maintain the original trial and guilty verdict were fair. 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
2: XFM weather, there's a rainfall warning for Guysborough County and a Lacouette wind warning for northern Cape Breton. Today, on the mainland, rain at times heavy with risk of a thundershower beginning late this morning. For Cape Breton, periods of rain with the risk of a thundershower beginning in the afternoon. Rainfall amounts for Pictou and Antigonish counties, 10 to 20 millimeters, up to 30 millimeters in the heaviest rain. For Guysborough County, expect 15 to 25 millimeters with 50 millimeters in the heaviest rainfall. And for Cape Breton, 5 to 10 millimeters today, 20 millimeters in the heaviest rain. Winds southeast of 40 on the mainland today. Winds becoming southeast to 40 near noon for southern Cape Breton. And for northern Cape Breton, winds easterly to 40, becoming southeast 30 to 50 later this morning with gusts to 90 for Margaree Harbour to Bay St. Lawrence in the afternoon. The high 21 degrees for the region, the humidex 28. Tonight, on the mainland, rain at times heavy, becoming cloudy with a good chance of showers overnight for Pictou and Antigonish counties, and there's the risk of a thundershower for the mainland as well. Amounts of 15 millimeters for Pictou and Antigonish, and 15 to 25 millimeters for Guysborough County, up to 40 millimeters in the heaviest rain. For Cape Breton, periods of rain and risk of a thundershower this evening, 5 to 10 millimeters, but up to 20 millimeters in the heaviest rain for southern parts of Cape Breton. Fog patches for the region. Southeast winds to 40 will become southerly to 40 late this evening. In northern Cape Breton, winds continue southeast at 30 to 50 kilometers an hour, gusting to 90 for Margaree Harbour to Bay St. Lawrence. Tonight's low, 18 degrees for Guysborough. Elsewhere, temperatures will hold steady near 20 degrees. On Monday, for the mainland, showers and risk of a thunderstorm in the afternoon, 5 millimeters for Pictou and Antigonish counties and 5 to 10 millimeters expected for Guysborough. On Cape Breton, periods of rain ending in the morning, then cloudy with a good chance of showers. Winds southerly to 40, a high of 23 and a humidex of 31, but for northern Cape Breton, expect a high of 26 and a humidex of 35. Currently in New Glasgow, it's 17 degrees, while in Port Hawkesbury and in Antigonish, it's 16 degrees. 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
2: The Caper Developments AGR Fast Pitch Finals came to an end after the St. Andrews Flyers defeated the Heatherton Warriors 5-3 in the second match and swept the best-of-three series. Award winners were handed out after the game, and those winners are listed on our website in the sports section. At the U17 Eastern Canadian Championships in Wilmot, Ontario, the St. Joseph's Chiefs defeated the Interkip Eagles 3-0 and the hometown Wilmot Thunder 6-3. They finished the round robin with a record of 4-1 and placing third on run differential. The Chiefs face Interkip at noon Atlantic time. If they win that match, they'll face the loser of the game between Norwich and Belshass to advance to the final. The Toronto Blue Jays have won 8 of their last 12, can win a 3-game series against the Yankees in New York today. After dropping Friday's opener, the Jays bounced back with a 4-3 win Saturday, out-hitting the hosts 15-4. Louis Verland earned his 29th save of the season. Starter Dylan Cease threw 6 2/3 innings of two-hit ball, and Nathan Lukic hit the game-winning homer in the 8th. J.J. Bleda of the visiting Cincinnati Reds hit for the cycle in his first 4 at-bats against Arizona. The Cincinnati left fielder doubled in the first inning, tripled in the third, singled in the fourth, and homered to right on the first pitch from Zach Littell in the 6th, giving the Reds an 8-2 lead. The homer was Bleda's 21st of the season. In other action, in the American League, Baltimore defeated Tampa Bay 3-2 in 10 innings. The Angels shut down Texas 3-0. Kansas City over Detroit 3-1. And the Athletics outscored the Astros 4-3. In National League play, it was the Dodgers over Pittsburgh 4-3, Milwaukee 4-1 over Atlanta. Philadelphia beat St. Louis 12-3, and Miami doubled Washington 4-2. In interleague play, the Red Sox beat San Francisco 3-2, San Diego 7-5 over Minnesota. Cleveland beat Colorado 4-3. The Mets doubled the White Sox 10-5, and the Mariners got by the Cubs 5-4. Chad Kelly threw 3 touchdown passes and ran for another to lead the Argonauts past the visiting Hamilton Tiger Cats 39-20 on a rainy Saturday night. Kelly moved 5-5 Toronto into second in the CFL East ahead of Hamilton at 4-7. The Argos tied the season series at 1-1 heading into their annual Labor Day clash, which will be September the 7th at Hamilton Stadium. It's 7:09, the most local news and sports, anytime at 989xfm.ca. 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
1: There's a rainfall warning for Guysboro and a Lacewet wind warning in the Highlands. On the mainland, rain at times heavy and periods of rain for Cape Breton. There's also the risk of a thundershower starting later. Up to 50 millimeters in the heaviest rain for Guysboro County by tonight, and then another 40 possible overnight and this evening. Elsewhere, it'll be about 20 to 30 millimeters in the heaviest rains today. Also, winds picking up, gusting to 90 in the Highlands starting this afternoon and into this evening. The high, 21 degrees. Rain at times heavy tonight, but it will become a good chance of showers for Pictou and Antigonish overnight. Periods of rain continuing on Cape Breton. Still a risk of a thunder shower. Fog patches being added. Temperatures between 18 and 20. And then tomorrow, showers on the mainland with a risk of a thunderstorm in the afternoon. A bit of rain in the morning for Cape Breton, and then a good chance of showers and a high of 23. 16 in New Glasgow, 14 in Port Hawkesbury. Antigonish also 16.
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1: 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The Atlantic Canadian premiers expressed their solidarity with Team Canada as the U.S. imposed sweeping new trade tariffs on many Canadian goods. Premier Tim Houston says the failed negotiations show Canada cannot trust or rely on its southern neighbor as it once did. PEI Premier Rob Lance called on leaders to hold fast to the Team Canada approach to tariffs. Newfoundland and Labrador Premier Tony Wakeham and New Brunswick Premier Susan Holt echoed his sentiments, saying they stand with the Prime Minister and Team Canada. Prime Minister Carney mentioned a new energy agreement between Newfoundland and Labrador and Quebec several times in his speech yesterday about trade relations with the United States. Carney says the tentative agreement between the province's hydro utilities is an example of leaders working together for Canada. He says his government is working to shore up Canadian energy supplies and get the premiers to work with one another to make Canada more resilient. Carney says Canada controls its destiny when it controls its energy. More than 200 people took part in the annual Black Lives Matter Emancipation Day Run and Walk event yesterday in Cherrybrook. Organizers say the race was created to promote physical and racial wellness. The event has expanded over the years to include a vendor's market, wellness activities, and more. Yesterday was the sixth year the race took place. A new Quebec report warns that connected vehicles collect vast amounts of personal data through sensors, cameras, microphones, and location tracking. The province's Science and Technology Ethics Commission identified 12 major privacy risks, including hacking, surveillance, and potentially unfair insurance practices. The report says drivers often don't fully understand how their information is collected or shared, making traditional consent models inadequate. It recommends stronger government oversight and better data protections, while acknowledging connected vehicles can improve safety and detect mechanical problems. The Bank of Canada says Canadian banks and investors have exposure to about $500 billion in private credit loans. Private credit involves businesses borrowing from non-bank lenders, such as asset managers, pension funds, and insurers. The fast-growing sector has drawn scrutiny in the United States after several bankruptcies raised concerns about bad loans and limited transparency. The central bank says risks remain manageable in Canada, but warns financial institutions could feel the effects of a sharp downturn in global private credit markets. Weather is next for TNB Plumbing, Heating, and Air.
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1: XFM weather, there's a rainfall warning for Guysborough County and a Lasoet wind warning for northern Cape Breton. On the mainland today, rain at times heavy with a risk of a thunder shower beginning late this morning. Rainfall amounts of 10 to 20 millimeters for Pictou and Antigonish counties, but 30 millimeters in the heaviest rain, while Guysborough can expect 15 to 25 millimeters with 50 millimeters in the heaviest rain by this evening. Winds southeast to 40 kilometers an hour. On Cape Breton, periods of rain with the risk of a thunder shower this afternoon. 5 to 10 millimeters of rain, but 20 millimeters in the heaviest rain on Cape Breton. Winds will become southeast to 40 near noon over southern parts of Cape Breton. While in northern Cape Breton, winds will begin east to 40 kilometers an hour and become southeast 30 to 50 later this morning, gusting to 90 for Margaree Harbour to Bay St. Lawrence by this afternoon. The high for the region, 21 degrees, but the humidex will be around 28.
5: tonight. On the mainland, rain at times heavy, becoming cloudy with a good chance of showers for Pictou and Antigonish counties overnight, with risk of a thundershower and fog patches. 15 millimeters for Pictou and Antigonish counties. Guysboro can expect 15 to 25 millimeters this evening, up to 40 millimeters in the heaviest rain. For Cape Breton, periods of rain, risk of a thundershower and fog patches tonight. 5 to 10 millimeters on the island this evening, but up to 20 millimeters over southern regions. Winds southeast to 40, becoming southerly to 40 late this evening. Northern Cape Breton, however, will be southeast winds 30 to 50 this evening, still gusting to 90 from Margaree Harbor to Bay St. Lawrence. Temperatures steady near 20 degrees, except a low of 18 for Guysboro County. On Monday, for the mainland, showers and risk of a thunderstorm in the afternoon, 5 millimeters for Pictou and Antigonish, 5 to 10 for Guysboro County. On Cape Breton, periods of rain ending in the morning, then cloudy with a good chance of showers. Fog patches will lift. For Guysboro, they'll retreat to the coast. Winds southerly to 40 on Monday, the high 23 and a humidex of 31. Northern Cape Breton, a little warmer, with a high of 26, the humidex 35, and the UV index expected to be high for northern Cape Breton. Monday night, cloudy with a good chance of showers. Showers for southern Cape Breton, a low of 20. The outlook for Tuesday, a mix of sun and cloud, plus a good chance of showers for southern Cape Breton. A high of 26, 23 the high for northern Cape Breton. On Wednesday, it's a mix of sun and cloud, except sunny for northern Cape Breton, and a high of 25. And a mix of sun and cloud for the whole region on Thursday, with a high 25. In New Glasgow, it's 16 degrees. In Port Hawkesbury, it's 14. Outside the XFM studios, in Antigonish, it's 16 degrees. The relative humidity, 96%. And the barometric pressure, currently 102.6 kilopascals. 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
5: In sports, the St. Andrews Flyers are the champions of the Caper Development's AGR Fast Pitch League. The Flyers defeated the Heatherton Warriors 5-3 in the second game of the best-of-three series and won in a sweep. League awards were handed out following the match. The winners are listed in the sports section of the XFM website. At the U17 Eastern Canadian Championships in Wilmot, Ontario, the St. Joseph's Chiefs had two more wins. They defeated the Interkip Eagles 3-0 and the hometown Wilmot Thunder 6-3. They finished the round robin with a 4-1 record, tied with two other teams. They placed third in the standings on run differential. The Chiefs will now face Interkip at noon Atlantic time. If they win that match, they'll face the loser of a match between Norwich and Belchess to advance to the final. The Toronto Blue Jays have won 8 of their last 12, can win a series against the Yankees in New York today. After dropping Friday's opener, the Jays bounced back with a 4-3 win Saturday, out-hitting the hosts 15-4. J.J. Bleday of the visiting Cincinnati Reds hit for the cycle in his first four at-bats against the Arizona Diamondbacks. The Cincinnati left fielder doubled in the first, tripled in the third, and singled in the fourth, and then homered to right on the first pitch from Arizona's Zach Littell in the sixth inning, giving the Reds an 8-2 lead. They went on to beat Arizona 11-5. In other action, Baltimore edged out Tampa Bay 3-2 in 10 innings. The Angels blanked Texas 3-0. Kansas City over the Tigers 3-1, and the Athletics beat Houston 4-3. In National League play, Dodgers 4-3 over the Pirates. Milwaukee beat Atlanta 4-1. Philadelphia 12-3 over the Cardinals, and Miami doubled Washington 4-2. In interleague play, the Red Sox beat San Francisco 3-2. San Diego over Minnesota 7-5. Colorado lost 4-3 to the Guardians. The Mets doubled the White Sox 10-5, and it was Seattle 5-4 over the Cubs. Chad Kelly threw three touchdown passes and ran for another to lead the Argonauts past the visiting Hamilton Tiger Cats 39-20 on a rainy Saturday night. Kelly moved 5-5 Toronto into second place in the CFL East ahead of Hamilton, now 4-7. The Argos tied that season series at 1-1, going into their annual Labor Day clash, which will be September 7th at Hamilton Stadium. Miyu Yamashita of Japan carded a tournament record 54-hole score of 191 and tied another record for the largest lead after three rounds at the CPKC Women's Open in Edmonton. Yamashita turned in a 5-under-par 65 in the third round to get to 19-under for the tournament, six shots ahead of the field. Canadian teenager Aphrodite Deng shot the day's lowest round of 63 and is tied for sixth at 10-under-par. It is 8:11, the most local news and sports anytime at 989xfm.ca.

0: From 1984, great song from Sade, Your Love is King. Also, we heard the Delphonics, Didn't I Blow Your Mind? And Jerry and the Pacemakers taking a ferry across the Mersey. It's 8:20 on this Sunday morning. Going to be a wet day indeed. I was just checking the weather radar, and there's a rather large green area over much of the mainland. There's also a big yellow blob where the rain is heaviest, according to the radar. Right now, it's mostly off the southern mainland coast, but it looks like it's on track to go over Port Felix, Guysborough, Canso in the next couple of hours. And there's another big yellow blob a little further to the southwest. It's over the Lunenburg area right now, but it's tracking towards us. So, yeah, the weather says we're going to get rain, and the radar certainly bearing that out. But there are still things that you can do today. The Arisaig Fiddlers summer fundraiser, that they said was going to be a rain or shine event, so they're going to do it indoors at the Arisaig Parish starting at 2 p.m. The Fiddlers will be there. The Kitchen Criminals will also be there as well. Entry by donation, and we'll go until 4 this afternoon. So you got that to look forward to.
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0: 98.9 XFM, Bette Midler, From a Distance, and Rita McNeil, a little gospel tune, you never know. Gordon Lightfoot still ahead, some Olivia Newton-John, and Bobby Vinton coming up before 9. 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
0: XFM weather for the mainland, rain at times heavy today and tonight, and periods of rain today and tonight for Cape Breton, plus the risk of a thundershower beginning later this morning. Now, there's a rainfall warning for Guysborough. They're going to be the wettest, with up to 90 millimeters in the heaviest rains by tomorrow morning. Everywhere else will be in the range of 20 to 30, maybe 40 millimeters in all. Plus, in the Highlands, there's a Lacouette wind warning. Winds gusting to 90 this afternoon and this evening. The high today, 21. The temperature overnight between 18 and 20. Tomorrow, showers on the mainland with the risk of a thunderstorm in the afternoon. Periods of rain ending in the morning for Cape Breton, and then a good chance of showers for the rest of the day. A high around 23 degrees. Currently 17 in New Glasgow, 14 in Port Hawkesbury, and it is 16 for Antigonish. Let's crack open that blackberry wine, shall we? Here's Mr. Lightfoot.

The words mean I am a truthful man from the land of the palm trees. And before dying, I want to share these poems of my soul. My poems are soft green. My poems are also flaming crimson. My poems are like a wounded fawn seeking refuge in the forest. The last verse says, Con los pobres de la tierra. With the poor people of this earth, I want to share my fate. The streams of the mountains please me.

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0: Well, now at Seaboard Tire, Port Hawkesbury, 902-625-1330. 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
1: Quarter to nine, and we have an outage affecting about 180 customers in the Little Dover area this morning. Saw it on the NSP map. The good news is they expect to have the power back by noon, perhaps even sooner than that. Susan Aglukark now.

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0: Prime Minister Mark Carney is receiving broad support from Canadian political and industry leaders after suspending trade talks with the United States and rejecting what he called a bad deal. The premiers of Ontario, Saskatchewan, and BC backed a firm response, while Alberta Premier Daniel Smith warns the retaliatory tariffs could raise costs for Canadian farmers. Carney says Canada will impose matching tariffs next month on sectors including steel, dairy, appliances, agricultural equipment, and electronics. U.S. President Donald Trump criticized Canada after new 50% tariffs took effect on about $28 billion worth of Canadian goods. BC Parks says graffiti sprayed on rocks near Gold Creek at Golden Ears Park is vandalism, even though it appears to be a memorial. The message was dated one day after a man drowned in the creek's Lower Falls area earlier in the month. The agency is considering whether conditions are safe enough for crews to remove the graffiti or whether seasonal water flows could wash it away. BC Parks also reminds visitors that the area has seen multiple deaths and injuries and urge people to obey warning signs and leave natural features untouched. Athens, Greece, is turning to hats as Europe's heat wave intensifies. From straw sun hats and Panama hats to baseball caps and bucket hats, headwear is now on sale across central Athens and increasingly worn by tourists visiting the Acropolis. With temperatures typically in the mid-30s and growing crowds of visitors every summer, hats are in heavy demand. Hat makers say demand is also driving bolder styles, while Red Cross volunteers distribute water, sunscreen, and caps to overheated visitors. XFM weather, there's a rainfall warning for Guysborough County and a Lacouette wind warning for northern Cape Breton. Today, for the mainland, rain at times heavy, with risk of a thundershower beginning late this morning. 10 to 20 millimeters for Pictou and Antigonish counties, but 30 millimeters in the heaviest rain. For Guysborough County, expect 15 to 25 millimeters by tonight, with 50 millimeters in the heaviest rains. For Cape Breton, it's periods of rain and risk of a thundershower beginning this afternoon, 5 to 10 millimeters on the island, up to 20 millimeters in the heaviest rains. Winds southeast to 40 today, but in northern Cape Breton, winds will be from the east to 40, becoming southeast 30 to 50, with gusts to 90 from Margaree Harbour to Bay St. Lawrence this afternoon, the high 21. Tonight, rain at times heavy on the mainland with risk of a thunder shower and fog patches. The rain will turn to a good chance of showers for Pictou and Antigonish counties overnight. Rainfall amounts of 15 millimeters for Pictou and Antigonish. Guysborough will see another 15 to 25 millimeters by morning, up to 40 millimeters in the heaviest rains. Periods of rain for Cape Breton, risk of a thunder shower and fog patches, 5 to 10 millimeters more, up to 20 millimeters over southern parts of Cape Breton tonight. Winds southeast to 40, becoming south to 40 late this evening, while in northern Cape Breton, winds will continue southeast 30 to 50 kilometers an hour, gusting to 90 from Margaree Harbour to Bay St. Lawrence. Temperatures steady near 20 degrees this evening. Tomorrow, on the mainland, showers. Risk of a thunderstorm in the afternoon, 5 millimeters for Pictou and Antigonish, 5 to 10 millimeters for Guysborough, where fog patches will retreat to the coast rather than just lift. For Cape Breton, periods of rain ending in the morning, then cloudy with a good chance of showers. Wind south to 40, and Monday's high 23. In New Glasgow, it's 18 degrees. In Port Hawkesbury, 14. And in Antigonish, it's currently 16. 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
0: The St. Andrews Flyers are the champions of the Caper Development's AGR Fast Pitch League after defeating Heatherton in Game 1 of the best of three on Friday. They defeated the Heatherton Warriors 5-3 on their home field. The award winners for the regular season and for the playoffs were handed out following the match, and the winners' names are listed in the sports section of our website. At the U17 Eastern Canadian Championships in Wilmot, Ontario, the St. Joseph's Chiefs defeated Inverkip 3-0 and the hometown Wilmot Thunder 6-3. They finished tied with two other teams with a 4-1 record and placed third overall on run differential. So the Chiefs will face Inverkip at noon Atlantic time. If they win that match, they'll face the loser of a game between Norwich and Belchass to advance to the final. In Major League Baseball, Toronto defeated the Yankees 4-3. Baltimore got by Tampa Bay 3-2 in 10 innings. The Rangers shut down by the Angels 3-0. Athletics beat the Astros 4-3 in Kansas City over Detroit 3-1. In National League play, the Dodgers defeated Pittsburgh 4-3. Milwaukee beat Atlanta 4-1. Philadelphia clobbered St. Louis 12-3. Miami 4-2 over Washington. And the Reds beat Arizona 11-5. Boston, meanwhile, got by the Giants 3-2. Padres over Minnesota 7-5. The Guardians beat Colorado 4-3. Mets doubled the White Sox 10-5. And it was Seattle 5-4 over the Cubs. The Toronto Argonauts got past the visiting Hamilton Tiger Cats 39-20 on a rainy Saturday night. Toronto is now 5-5 and second in the CFL East ahead of Hamilton at 4-7. In the WNBA, the New York Liberty got a win, 109-102 over the Indiana Fever. The LA Sparks beat the Connecticut Sun 77-68. And the Atlanta Dream have clinched a playoff spot after defeating the Phoenix Mercury 99-89. It is 9:07, the most local news and sports anytime at 989xfm.ca.

0: Anne Murray there with a love song, Elvis, Love Me Tender, and England Dan and John Ford Coley, Sad to Belong to Someone Else. It's 9:16 Sunday morning. It's going to be a wet day. Some places a little more so than others, but keep your umbrella handy and your windproof poncho up in the Highlands. It's going to get breezy there this afternoon and this evening. But once we get past this, should be pretty good. Today is the 23rd day of August, and there's some famous people that are adding another candle to their birthday cakes. Singer and actor Rick Springfield is 77 today. Actress Vera Miles, 97 years of age. And three legendary TV actors are celebrating birthdays. Shelley Long, she was Diane on Cheers for many, many years, 77. Barbara Eden of I Dream of Jeannie fame is 95 years young. And the legend, Richard Sanders. You know him as Les Nessman, news beacon of the Ohio Valley on WKRP in Cincinnati. He is 86 years of age today. Let's take a look at some local celebs now, brought to you by your local Tim Hortons.
1: Tim Hortons has become a staple in the life of almost every Canadian. To some, it's how they wake up in the morning. To others, it's how they stay fueled for the day. Some have it daily, some have it on a rare occasion. And some have it to celebrate. And that could be you. 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
0: Today's list, kind of short and sweet, but let's get to it. Happy 8th birthday to Max Lordly. Lots of love from Mom and Dad and Big Brother Mason, and there's a lot of X's and O's included on that message, too. It's a sweet 16 for Sean Richards. That's Sean with two N's. Love from Mom, Dad, Phoenix, and from Flynn. And it's a happy 6th birthday to Marley Pellerin, and love from Mommy, Daddy, and Louie this fine morning. We've got a name to put on that birthday certificate for those treats at Tim Hortons on James, and it is Max Lordly. Your name's going on that certificate. So tomorrow, when our office reopens, come on by with the family, get that certificate, and off you go to the James Street Tims.
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2: X of M weather, we've got rain at times heavy for today and tonight over the mainland, plus the risk of a thunder shower starting later this morning. There's a rainfall warning for Guysboro. The heaviest rain could dump up to 90 millimeters by tomorrow morning. For Pictou and Antigonish counties, it'll be closer to 30 to 40 millimeters max. For Cape Breton, periods of rain and risk of a thunder shower as well. And there is a Lesuet wind warning in the Highlands. Gusts will reach 90 starting this afternoon going into the evening. The high today, 21, and temperatures will stay pretty much there through the night as fog patches roll in as well. Tomorrow, showers in the mainland, risk of a thunderstorm in the afternoon. Periods of rain in the morning for Cape Breton, and then a good chance of showers after that. The high for the region tomorrow, around 23 degrees. It's 18 in New Glasgow, 14 in Port Hawkesbury. Andy Ganish, currently 16.
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4: 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They'll be collecting gear at the main entrance of the Amelia Saputo Center. Then on Tuesday, August 25th, from 11 a.m. to 1 p.m. and 4 p.m. to 6 p.m., anyone who needs gear for the upcoming season is welcome to come by and pick up what they need. They will be located in the St. FX Auxiliary Gym. 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Since 2021, Next Shift Hockey has provided more than $1.9 million in equipment and financial assistance to over 2,200 athletes across Canada and beyond, helping give more young players the opportunity to play the game they love.
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0: Petula Clark from 64 of Downtown, and Oliver, also from the 60s, and Gene. It is 9:31. 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But yard sale season isn't over. So if you're planning a future yard sale, let us know. 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And among those top row of buttons, push submissions and find the link for the yard sales. Fill out the information, date, time, location, some info about what you're selling. We'll post it and we'll talk about it on Saturday and Sunday mornings. That's a look at yard sales brought to you by KTV Monastery.
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Neil Diamond, I Am, I Said, 9:35 on this Sunday morning. This afternoon, there's a couple of church services that are open to the public. It's a time of fellowship at the Fulton Presbyterian Church in Maligawatch on the Marble Mountain Road, starting at 2:30. And there'll be some light refreshments and fellowship after the service. Also, on McClellan's Mountain, Glencoe Road, St. John's Presbyterian, they're doing an Old Home Sunday service with the guest minister, Reverend Grant Johnston. Kenny Rocky and friends providing some music, and that's going to get underway at 3. You can check out the details on those events on our community events page, 989xfm.ca. Here's Rollins Cross, Long Night.

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0: XFM weather, rainfall warning for Guysborough and a Lacouette wind warning for the Highlands. Rain at times heavy and risk of a thundershower on the mainland. Periods of rain with risk of a thundershower on Cape Breton. Up to 90 millimeters by tomorrow morning for Guysborough County. Other areas could see 20 to 40 millimeters by tomorrow morning. And that rain will continue tonight as well. Gusts in the Highlands will reach 90 this afternoon and this evening. Temperatures will peak at 21, the overnight low between 18 and 20. And then tomorrow, showers on the mainland, risk of a thunderstorm in the afternoon, periods of rain ending in the morning on Cape Breton, and then a good chance of showers after that. 23, the high for Monday. 18 degrees in New Glasgow, Port Hawkesbury still 14, and Antigonish steady at 16.
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Good morning from the XFM newsroom. I'm John LeBlanc. The Atlantic Canadian premiers expressed their solidarity with Team Canada as the U.S. imposed sweeping new trade tariffs on many Canadian goods. Premier Tim Houston says the failed negotiations with the United States show Canada can't trust or rely on its southern neighbor as it once did. Prince Edward Island Premier Rob Lance called on leaders to hold fast to the Team Canada approach to tariffs. Newfoundland and Labrador Premier Tony Wakeham and New Brunswick Premier Susan Holt echoed his sentiments, saying they stand with the Prime Minister and Team Canada. New Brunswick Premier Susan Holt is going even further, calling on people in her province to double down on their efforts to buy local and support local producers. Holt says some businesses have already been hit with the new 50% tariffs imposed by the states. She says the tariffs will hurt families, jobs, and her province's economy. More than 200 people took part in the annual Black Lives Matter Emancipation Day Run and Walk event yesterday in Cherrybrook. Organizers say the race was created to promote physical and racial wellness. The event has expanded over the years to include a vendor's market, wellness activities, and more. Yesterday was the sixth year the race took place. More evacuation orders and alerts are in place this weekend for properties in BC's South Cariboo region as the massive Pear Lake wildfire continues to grow. The Thompson-Nicola Regional District issued the order yesterday for two properties along Highway 99 west of Cache Creek. It brings the number of evacuated properties in the Bonaparte Plateau and Blue Sky Country areas to 81. Four other properties are under an expanded evacuation alert to the south, where more than 1,500 properties remain under alert. BC remains under a state of emergency due to the numerous wildfires burning across the province. XFM weather, rainfall warning for Guysborough County and a Lacouet wind warning for northern Cape Breton. For the mainland, rain at times heavy with the risk of a thundershower beginning late this morning. 10 to 20 millimeters expected over Pictou and Antigonish counties, but up to 30 millimeters in the heaviest rain. Guysborough will see 15 to 25 millimeters by tonight, with 50 millimeters in the heaviest rainfall. Periods of rain and risk of a thunder shower beginning this afternoon for Cape Breton, with 5 to 10 millimeters, 20 millimeters in the heaviest rains. Winds southeast to 40 today, but southeast 30 to 50 in northern Cape Breton, with gusts as high as 90 from Margaree Harbour to Bay St. Lawrence in the afternoon, the high 21. Tonight on the mainland, rain at times heavy, becoming cloudy with a good chance of showers for Pictou and Antigonish counties overnight. 15 millimeters for Pictou and Antigonish. Guysborough will see another 15 to 25 millimeters, 40 millimeters possible in the heaviest rains. There's the risk of a thunder shower and fog patches. For Cape Breton, periods of rain, risk of a thunder shower and fog patches, 5 to 10 millimeters tonight, but up to 20 millimeters over southern areas in heavy downpours. Southeast winds to 40 will shift to southerly winds, gusting to 40 late this evening, while in northern Cape Breton, winds will stay southeast at 30 to 50, gusting to 90 from Margaree Harbour to Bay St. Lawrence. Temperatures steady near 20, with a low of 18 for Guysborough County. And for Monday, on the mainland, showers, risk of a thunderstorm in the afternoon, 5 millimeters for Pictou and Antigonish, 5 to 10 for Guysborough, where fog patches will retreat to the coast. For Cape Breton, periods of rain ending in the morning, then cloudy with a good chance of showers. Wind south to 40 kilometers an hour, the high 23. In New Glasgow, it's 18 degrees. In Port Hawkesbury, 14. And in Antigonish, 16 degrees. 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They defeated the Heatherton Warriors 5-3 in Game 2 on Saturday to take both games in the Best of 3 series. Awards were handed out following the match for the regular season and the playoffs. The winners' names are posted on our website, 989xfm.ca. At the U17 Eastern Canadian Championships in Wilmot, Ontario, the St. Joseph's Chiefs defeated the Interkip Eagles 3-0 and the hometown Wilmot Thunder 6-3, finishing the round robin with a record of 4-1 and placing third on run differential. The Chiefs face Interkip at noon Atlantic time. If they win that match, they'll face the loser of the game between Norwich and Belchase for a spot in the finals. In Major League Baseball, Blue Jays beat the Yankees 4-3, Baltimore 3-2 over Tampa Bay in 10. The Angels blank Texas 3-0, Kansas City 3-1 over the Tigers, and Athletics beat Houston 4-3. In National League play, the Dodgers over Pittsburgh 4-3, Milwaukee beat Atlanta 4-1,
Philadelphia defeating St. Louis 12-3, Miami 4-2 over Washington. Cincinnati hammered Arizona 11-5. Boston defeated San Francisco 3-2, San Diego over Minnesota 7-5. The Guardians beat Colorado 4-3, Mets 10-5 over the White Sox, and the Cubs lost 5-4 to Seattle. Chad Kelly threw three touchdown passes, ran for another to get the Argonauts past the visiting Hamilton Tiger Cats 39-20. Kelly moved 5-5 Toronto into second in the CFL East ahead of Hamilton, who are 4-7. The Argos tied the series, season series at 1-1 going into their annual Labor Day clash September the 7th at Hamilton Stadium. And three games in the WNBA, New York defeating Indiana 109-102. Sparks beat Connecticut 77-68, and Atlanta over Phoenix 99-89. It's 10:06, the most local news and sports, anytime at 989xfm.ca.

0: 98.9 XFM. That's Baron Longfellow, which is a nom de plume of Andy Kim. Did a album of love songs back in 1980, and that was one called Amour. Neil Young with Helpless, Phoebe Snow, Poetry Man, and Patty Duke, back when she was on the Patty Duke Show. And don't just stand there. It's 10:21 as we continue our Sunday together. Ray Price with an all-time country classic on the way. Speaking of country, tomorrow we are giving away those weekend passes for the YQM Country Fest in Dieppe, which is later this week, 27th, 28th, and 29th. And we've got a pass for two for all three of those days. So if you haven't been to our contest section lately, or no one in your household has been there, go to 989xfm.ca, find the YQM country link, fill it out, and we'll find out tomorrow who's going to get those lovely passes. Thanks to the folks at Sherbrooke Village, Shediac Brand Source New Glasgow, and also TNB Plumbing, Heating, and Air in New Glasgow.
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0: Rainfall warning continues for Guysborough County. Lacouette wind warning in the Highlands later today. Rain at times heavy and risk of a thundershower for the mainland today and tonight. Periods of rain and risk of a thundershower today and tonight for Cape Breton. Fog patches coming in this evening as well. Up to 90 millimeters for Guysborough by tomorrow morning, and that is under the heaviest downpours. Other areas could see 30 to 40 millimeters or more. And winds will gust up in the Highlands up to 90 this afternoon and tonight. Temperatures 21 this afternoon, then staying close to 20 all night long. Tomorrow, some showers on the mainland with a risk of a thunderstorm in the afternoon. Periods of rain for Cape Breton ending in the morning, and then a good chance of showers, the high 23. It's 18 degrees in New Glasgow, 14 in Port Hawkesbury, 16 for Antigonish.

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0: 98.9 XFM, Murray McLaughlin with some whispering rain, although in some places it might shout later today. Rita McNeil, of course, with Men of the Deeps, with Home I'll Be. And we also heard from, I'm just going to check my list here. Oh, yes, Laura Branigan, How Am I Supposed to Live Without You? 10:42 on Sunday. And over at the Bauer Theater, Festival Antigonish Summer Theater, they're putting on the show Beyond the Sea, which is going to wrap up later this week. But for the performance on Wednesday, the 26th, before the show, there's going to be an art and culture market at the theater. There'll be vendors there from all around the area featuring work from artists and craftspeople. And admission to the market itself is free. So even if you don't go to the show, check out the market. It'll be starting at 6:30. At the Bauer Theater on Wednesday. And if you want tickets to the show, of course, go to festivalantigonish.ca.
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0: Rainfall warning for Guysborough County, Lacouette wind warning in the Highlands. We've got rain at times heavy and risk of a thundershower over the mainland today and tonight, particularly in Guysborough County. Could see as much as 90 millimeters over the heaviest of downpours there. Elsewhere, it'll be about 30 to 40 millimeters. Periods of rain and risk of a thundershower for KB.

man with no direction, with no purpose, with no one to love and no one to love me for me.

Good morning from the XFM Newsroom. I'm John LeBlanc. U.S. President Donald Trump used Truth Social to lash out at Canada after trade talks collapsed, claiming the country wants the benefits of being an American state without joining the union. Prime Minister Mark Carney says Canada walked away from what he called a bad deal and will impose dollar-for-dollar retaliatory tariffs starting September the 8th. Carney says late U.S. demands would have restricted Canada's trade relationships and protections for language and culture, raising concerns over sovereignty. Ontario Premier Doug Ford backed Carney's decision and urged premiers to stay united while Canada prepares counter-tariffs on sectors ranging from steel and dairy to appliances and agricultural equipment. More evacuation orders and alerts are in place this weekend for properties in the South Cariboo region of British Columbia as the massive Pear Lake wildfire continues to grow. The Thompson-Nicola Regional District issued an order yesterday for two properties along Highway 99 west of Cache Creek, bringing the number of evacuated properties in the Bonaparte Plateau and Blue Sky Country areas to 81. Four other properties are under an expanded evacuation alert to the south, where more than 1,500 properties remain under alert. BC is still under a state of emergency due to the wildfires burning across the province. A new Quebec report warns that connected vehicles collect vast amounts of personal data through sensors, cameras, microphones, and location tracking. The province's Science and Technology Ethics Commission identified 12 major privacy risks, including hacking, surveillance, and potentially unfair insurance practices. The report says drivers often don't fully understand how their information is collected or shared, making traditional consent models inadequate. It recommends stronger government oversight and better data protections, while acknowledging connected vehicles can improve safety and detect mechanical problems. XFM weather, rainfall warning for Guysborough County and a Lacouette wind warning for northern Cape Breton. Today, rain at times heavy on the mainland with risk of a thundershower. 10 to 20 millimeters for Pictou and Antigonish counties, 30 millimeters in the heaviest rain. For Guysborough, expect 15 to 25 millimeters today, 50 in the heaviest rainfall. Periods of rain and risk of a thundershower on Cape Breton, 5 to 10 millimeters there, but 20 millimeters in the heaviest rains. Winds southeast to 40 today. Southeast winds 30 to 50 in northern Cape Breton, with gusts up to 90 from Margaree Harbour to Bay St. Lawrence beginning this afternoon. The high today, 21. Tonight, on the mainland, rain at times heavy, becoming cloudy with a good chance of showers for Pictou and Antigonish overnight, with risk of a thundershower and fog patches. Rainfall amounts, 15 millimeters for Pictou and Antigonish. Guysborough will see a further 15 to 25 millimeters and 40 millimeters possible in the heaviest rain. Periods of rain over Cape Breton tonight with the risk of a thunder shower and fog patches, 5 to 10 millimeters of rain. Southern areas could see as much as 20 millimeters. Southeast winds to 40 kilometers an hour will shift to southerly winds late this evening. In northern Cape Breton, winds continue southeast 30 to 50, gusting to 90 from Margaree Harbour to Bay St. Lawrence. The overnight lows between 18 and 20. Monday, showers on the mainland, risk of a thunderstorm in the afternoon, 5 millimeters for Pictou and Antigonish, 5 to 10 for Guysborough County. Periods of rain on Cape Breton ending in the morning and then cloudy with a good chance of showers. Southerly winds to 40 and a high of 23. In New Glasgow, currently 18 degrees, Port Hawkesbury at 14 and in Antigonish it's 16. In XFM Sports, the finals came to an end at the Caper Developments AGR Fast Pitch Finals. The St. Andrews Flyers defeated the Heatherton Warriors 5-3 in Game 2. That's a sweep of that best-of-three series. Caper Development Award winners for the regular season and playoffs were handed out following the game. The winners' names are listed in our sports section at XFM.ca. At the U17 Eastern Canadian Championships in Wilmot, Ontario, the St. Joseph's Chiefs picked up two more wins, defeating Inverkip 3-0 and the hometown Wilmot Thunder 6-3. They finished the round robin tied with two other teams with a record of 4-1. They placed third based on run differentials. It's the Chiefs against Inverkip at noon Atlantic time. If they win that match, they will face the loser of the match between Norwich and Bellechasse to advance to the final. In Major League Baseball, Toronto getting the win over the Yankees, 4-3, the final score there. The Orioles beat Tampa Bay 3-2 in 10 innings. Angels over Texas 3-0. Kansas City beat the Tigers 3-1. And Athletics 4-3 over Houston. National League saw the Dodgers beat Pittsburgh 4-3. Milwaukee 4-1 over Atlanta. Cardinals fell 12-3 to the Phillies.
Miami beat Washington 4-2 and Cincinnati 11-5 over Arizona. In interleague play, Boston beat the Giants 3-2, San Diego 7-5 over Minnesota. Cleveland beat Colorado 4-3, Mets 10-5 over the White Sox, and the Cubs fell 5-4 to Seattle. The Toronto Argonauts got past the visiting Hamilton Tiger Cats 39-20 on a rainy Saturday. Chad Kelly threw three touchdown passes and ran for another. That puts Toronto into second place in the CFL East ahead of Hamilton, who are now 4-7. The Argos also tied the season series at 1-1, going into their annual Labor Day clash at Hamilton Stadium on September the 7th. There'll be three games in the WNBA yesterday. The Liberty defeated the Indiana Fever 109-102. Sparks outscored Connecticut 77-68, and the Atlanta Dream over the Phoenix Mercury 99-89. It's 11:06, the most local news and sports anytime at 989xfm.ca.

0: John Denver, Sunshine on My Shoulder. Well, not today. Not for a while yet. Lisa Hart Band as well, old-time movie. Elton John with the last song and David Gates' Goodbye Girl. It's 11:20. I'm John LeBlanc. How do? Got Chicago still ahead. Some Anne Murray will be around. And a great tune from the Barra McNeils as well. And later this week, as I mentioned a few days back, maybe you've come to the end of your summer reading. You've gone through all the books. You've been at the beach, worked through all those paperbacks, and you're looking for some new stuff to get into the fall. Pictou County Y Service Club Women, in partnership with the Blue Nose Curling Club in New Glasgow, they're doing a book sale starting this Wednesday, which will run through September the 2nd each day at the club on Park Street in New Glasgow. Take the traffic lights at the top of East River Road near the Shoppers Drug Mart. Turn down the hill and you'll see them there. And if you have some gently used books in good condition, they will accept donations the first 4 days of the sale. So the 26th through the 29th during their hours, which are 10 to 6, by the way. Details are up on our events page at 989xfm.ca.
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XFM weather. Rainfall warning continues for Guysborough. Lay-so-wet wind warning up in the Highlands. Rain at times heavy for the mainland. Periods of rain for Cape Breton. Plus, in both areas, risk of a thunder shower today. And gusts up to 90 kilometers an hour in the Highlands. Rainfall amounts varying from 20 to 50 millimeters for Guysborough. 50 if it's really rainy there today. 21 the high. Tonight, same thing. Periods of rain for Cape Breton. Rain at times heavy on the mainland. And risk of a thunder shower and fog patches to add. Temperatures overnight between 18 and 20. And those brisk winds in the Highlands continue. Tomorrow, showers on the mainland. Risk of a thunderstorm in the afternoon. Periods of rain ending in the morning for Cape Breton, and then a good chance of showers, the high 23. We're up to 20 degrees in New Glasgow. It is 15 in Port Hawkesbury. And Andy Ganesh at 18 degrees with Roger Whittaker.

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0: Corey Hart, Can't Help Falling in Love, Chicago as well. I've been searching so long. Getting close to 12 noon, major news on the way. And a reminder, this is the final week that we are collecting donations for our Backpacks and Snacks for Kids program. Regular hours of the office, 9 to 5, Monday through Thursday, and 9 to 4 on Fridays. And Friday's going to be the last day. We'll take all those donations that we've gotten of backpacks and snacks and school supplies. We'll hand them over to the Schools Plus program, and they'll distribute them to students in need before the start of the new school year.
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5: Nothing says summer in Antigonish like live music under the open sky. 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
0: Canadian political, business, and industry leaders have been showing support this weekend for Prime Minister Mark Carney and his decision to suspend trade talks with the United States. It comes as negotiations to avoid 50% tariffs on billions of dollars in Canadian exports broke down late Friday. The Canadian Steel Producers Association is among those behind Ottawa's move to back away, suggesting that after 30 years of fully integrated trade with the U.S., quote, no deal is better than a bad deal, end quote. Meanwhile, President Donald Trump took a full day to respond to the breakdown on his social media platform, claiming that Canada has been seeking the benefits of being a U.S. state without actually being one. Prime Minister Carney mentioned a new energy agreement between Newfoundland and Labrador and Quebec several times in his speech yesterday about trade relations with the U.S. Carney says the tentative agreement between the province's hydro utilities is an example of leaders working together for Canada. He says his government is working to shore up Canadian energy supplies and get the premiers to work with one another to make Canada more resilient. Carney says Canada controls its destiny when it controls its energy. More evacuation orders and alerts were issued in BC's south this weekend due to the stubborn Pear Lake wildfire. The Squamish-Lillooet Regional District says its updated evacuation order and alerts now cover more than 100 properties in the Pavilion and Marble Lake areas. The Pear Lake wildfire has grown to more than 1,600 square kilometers, and the entire province remains under a state of emergency due to the wildfires. The Bank of Canada says Canadian banks and investors have exposure to about $500 billion in private credit loans. Private credit involves businesses borrowing from non-bank lenders, such as asset managers, pension funds, and insurers. The fast-growing sector has drawn scrutiny in the U.S. after several bankruptcies raised concerns about bad loans and limited transparency. The central bank says risks remain manageable in Canada, but warns financial institutions could feel the effects of a sharp downturn in global private credit markets. Politicians, dignitaries, Indigenous chiefs, and elders are in Fort Carleton, Saskatchewan today to commemorate the 150th anniversary of the signing of Treaty 6. Treaty educator and law professor Janice Makokas, who hails from Treaty 6, says the anniversary is an opportunity to reflect on the past and how the pact could be honored better by the Crown. Crown Indigenous Relations Minister Rebecca Alty says Canada has historically not been a reliable treaty partner and that the government is committed to addressing injustices. And simple mobility tests, such as grip strength, balance, and sit-to-stand exercises, can offer clues about strength, stamina, and fall risk as people age. Doctors say the tests are useful screening tools, but should not be treated as reliable predictors of how long someone will live. Results can help identify problems with balance, mobility, or strength that may require further medical assessments. Experts say healthy aging depends on the bigger picture, including exercise, nutrition, sleep, heart health, cognition, hearing, and eyesight. 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
0: XFM weather, the rainfall warning continues for Guysborough County and the Lesoet wind warning continues in northern Cape Breton. For the mainland, rain at times heavy with risk of a thundershower, 10 to 20 millimeters for Pictou and Antigonish counties, but some areas could see 30 millimeters in the heavy rain. For Guysborough County, it's 15 to 25 millimeters, but up to 50 millimeters in the heaviest rain today. For Cape Breton, periods of rain and risk of a thundershower, 5 to 10 millimeters, with 20 millimeters over the heaviest rainfall. Winds southeast to 40, except in northern Cape Breton. Winds are southeast 30 to 50 kilometers an hour, gusting to 90 from Margaree Harbor to Bay St. Lawrence. Today's high 21 degrees and the humidex 28. Tonight for the mainland, rain at times heavy, becoming cloudy with a good chance of showers overnight for Pictou and Antigonish counties, where you can expect 15 millimeters of rain this evening. Guysborough can expect another 15 to 25 millimeters tonight, but up to 40 millimeters in the heaviest downpours. For Cape Breton, periods of rain giving 5 to 10 millimeters, up to 20 millimeters in southern Cape Breton. Plus, expect a risk of a thundershower for all areas and fog patches developing tonight. Winds southeast to 40, shifting to southerly winds to 40 late this evening. In northern Cape Breton, however, winds southeast continuing 30 to 50, gusting to 90 from Margaree Harbor to Bay St. Lawrence. Temperatures steady tonight near 20 degrees, with a low of 18 for Guysborough County. Monday, showers on the mainland and a risk of a thunderstorm in the afternoon. Rainfall amounts 5 millimeters for Pictou and Antigonish counties and 5 to 10 millimeters for Guysborough, where fog patches will retreat to the coastline. For Cape Breton, periods of rain ending in the morning, then cloudy with a good chance of showers. Winds southerly to 40, a high of 23 and a humidex near 31. In northern Cape Breton, slightly warmer with a high of 26, the humidex 35, and the UV index for northern Cape Breton high. Monday night, showers for southern Cape Breton, otherwise cloudy with a good chance of showers and a low of 20. The outlook for Tuesday, a mix of sun and cloud, plus a good chance of showers for southern Cape Breton. A high of 26 degrees, 23 the high for northern Cape Breton. On Wednesday, it's a mix of sun and cloud, sunny for northern Cape Breton, a high of 25, and a mix of sun and cloud for the whole area Thursday with the high 25. Currently in New Glasgow, it's 20 degrees. In Port Hawkesbury, it is 15. And in Antigonish, currently 19 degrees.
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0: The St. Andrews Flyers are the champions of the Caper Developments AGR Fast Pitch League. The game series finished after just two matches. The Flyers won the first game Friday night and then defeated the Heatherton Warriors 5-3 on Saturday afternoon to sweep that series. The Caper Development Awards for both the regular season and playoffs were handed out following the game. The names of the winners are posted in the sports section of the XFM website. At the U17 Eastern Canadian Championships in Wilmot, Ontario, the St. Joseph's Chiefs defeated the Interkip Eagles 3-0 and the hometown Wilmot Thunder 6-3. They finished the round robin with a 4-1 record, tied with two other teams. They placed third based on run differential. The Chiefs are facing Interkip at this time, and if they win that match, they will take on the loser of the game between Norwich and Belchasse for a spot in the final. The Toronto Blue Jays are just a half game behind the Texas Rangers and Cleveland Guardians for that final AL wildcard berth. They're sending right-hander Jose Soriano to the mound in New York today as the visitors aim to win their eighth straight series. The Yankees counter with lefty Carlos Rodon in the rubber match. The BC Lions hope to get their CFL record to 500 today as they host the defending Grey Cup champs, the Saskatchewan Rough Riders, in Vancouver for the fourth annual Watermelon Smash game. The 4-5 Lions are 2 points behind the third-place Blue Bombers, while the 6-3 Riders trail the West Division-leading Edmonton Elks by 4 points. The Toronto Tempo aim to go 2-0 in Vancouver as they host the Las Vegas Aces in WNBA action. The Tempo halted a 12-game losing streak on Friday at Rogers Arena with an 82-79 comeback win over Portland in their cross-Canada series. And all eyes will be on leader Miyu Yamashita of Japan as she takes a 6-shot lead into today's final round of the CPKC Women's Open at the Royal Mayfair Golf Club in Edmonton. Yamashita carded a tournament record 54-hole score of 191 yesterday. Canadian teen Aphrodite Deng, who shot yesterday's lowest round of 63, is tied for sixth at 10 under par, 9 behind the leader. It is 12:12, the most local news and sports, anytime at 989xfm.ca.
5: You must be a special lady.
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Ray Goodman and Brown, Special Lady, going back to 1980 there from 98.9 XFM. Good afternoon. Yes, we can say that now. It's John LeBlanc here, and it's relatively quiet today compared to yesterday, not just because of the rainfall, but there's a lot fewer activities on the go, but there are still some. If you want to check out the Arisaig Fiddlers, their summer fundraiser, that's a rain or shine event. They're just going to move it indoors to the Arisaig Parish. They'll do it inside. The Fiddlers will be there, of course. Kitchen Criminals also going to be performing. Admission is just a donation. And they'll also have cash bar going. There'll be door prizes, a 50-50 you can purchase. Starts at 2 and goes until 4 p.m. today. And I should also mention as well, this is the last day to qualify for the YQM Country Fest, which is coming up at the end of the week. We're going to make the draw tomorrow. So go to our contest section, 989xfm.ca. Get your name into contention, because somebody's getting those passes. Be nice if it was you. Here's Phil Collins. Just another day in paradise.

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XFM weather, rainfall warning continues for Guysborough County and a Lacouette wind warning in the Highlands. We have rain at times heavy on the mainland today and tonight, particularly for Guysborough. Could see up to 90 millimeters in the heaviest rains by tomorrow morning. There's also the risk of a thundershower. Periods of rain and risk of a thundershower for Cape Breton today. Plus winds gusting to 90 in the Highlands today and tonight. High of 21, overnight low around 18 to 20, along with fog patches through the evening. Tomorrow, showers on the mainland with a risk of a thunderstorm in the afternoon and periods of rain for Cape Breton, but that'll end in the morning and then a good chance of showers the rest of the day. The high 23 degrees tomorrow. Still 20 in New Glasgow, 15 in Port Hawkesbury, 19 for Antigonish. 12:32 with Robbie Dupree.

0: That is McGuinn, Clark, and Hillman. McGuinn is in Roger McGuinn of the Byrds back in the 60s. But that was from 1979 called Don't You Write Her Off. Robbie Dupree with Hot Rod Hearts. 21 minutes till we get to 1 o'clock. And a reminder that this week it's the last Music on Main presented by Antigonish Tourism. And they've, I think, saved one of the best for last. Elise Aaron is going to be performing for the free concert at Columbus Field on Wednesday night from 6 to 9 p.m. No Service in Eden is going to be the opener for the show. Food vendors will be there on site. If you're feeling a little hungry, bring your own chair. Have a nice sit down and enjoy some great tunes. Music on Main this Wednesday at Columbus Field.
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0: It's the weekend. What more can I say? 98.9. Nothing but hits.

Good afternoon from the XFM Newsroom. I'm Shadow Collette. Environment Canada has issued an alert for parts of Nova Scotia and southern New Brunswick, warning of prolonged heavy rainfall. The weather agency says up to 75 millimeters of rain could fall between this morning and Monday afternoon. The alert covers most of mainland Nova Scotia and areas of southern New Brunswick, including St. John and Fundy Nova National Park. Inverness County in Nova Scotia is also under a wind warning for strong southeasterly gusts. More than 200 people took part in the annual Black Lives Matter Emancipation Day run and walk event yesterday in Cherrybrook, Nova Scotia. Organizers say the race was created to promote physical and racial wellness. The event has expanded over the years to include a vendors market, wellness activities, and more. Yesterday was the sixth year the race took place. The Atlantic Canadian premiers expressed their solidarity with Team Canada as the United States imposed sweeping new trade tariffs on some Canadian goods. Nova Scotia Premier Tim Houston says the failed negotiations with the United States shows Canada cannot trust or rely on its southern neighbor as it once did. Prince Edward Island Premier Rob Lance called on leaders to hold fast to the Team Canada approach to tariffs. Newfoundland and Labrador Premier Tony Wakeman and New Brunswick Premier Susan Holt echoed his sentiments, saying they stand with the Prime Minister and Team Canada. New Brunswick Premier Susan Holt is calling on people in her province to double down on their efforts to buy local and support local producers. Holt says some businesses have now been hit with the new 50% tariffs imposed by United States President Donald Trump. She says the tariffs will hurt families, jobs, and her province's economy. Holt says she stands with Team Canada as the country fights for a fair deal with the U.S. XFM weather. There's a less wet wind warning for the Cape Breton Highlands this afternoon. Rain at times heavy with a risk of a thundershower, about 10 to 20 millimeters, except 30 millimeters in areas of heaviest rain. Wind southeast 20 kilometers per hour, gusting to 40, except gusting to 90 over the Cape Breton Highlands. A high of 21 with a humid index of 29 and a UV index of low. About 15 millimeters of rain at times heavy ending overnight on the mainland, then cloudy with a chance of showers. A risk of a thundershower this evening and overnight with some fog patches. Wind southeast 30 kilometers per hour, gusting to 50, except gusting to 90 from Marguerite Harbor to Bay St. Lawrence. Temperature steady near 20 degrees. For tomorrow, about 5 millimeters of showers with a risk of a thunderstorm in the afternoon on the mainland. Periods of rain ending in the morning, then cloudy with a chance of showers for Cape Breton. Fog patches dissipating in the morning. Wind south 20 to 40 kilometers per hour. A high of 24 with a humid index feel like 32 and a UV index of moderate. 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Caper Development Award winners for regular season and playoffs are listed on the 98.9 XFM website. At the U17 Eastern Canadian Championships in Wilmont, Ontario, the St. Joseph Chiefs defeated the Interkip Eagles 3-0 and the hometown Wilmont Thunder 6-3, finishing the round robin with a 4-1 record and placing third on run differential. The Chiefs face Interkip this hour, and if they win that match, they'll face the loser of the game between Norwich and Belchase for a spot in the final. The Toronto Blue Jays play the rubber match of a three-game series with New York this afternoon at Yankee Stadium. Toronto is trying for its eighth series win in a row. The Blue Jays enter the contest a half a game of an American League wildcard spot. Week 12 of the CFL season wraps up today in Vancouver as the BC Lions face the Saskatchewan Roughriders. The Lions have won three straight and can pull level with Winnipeg for third place in the West Division with another victory. The defending Grey Cup champion Roughriders can move 2 points back of Edmonton's for top spot in the West with a win. The most local news and sports anytime at 98.9xfm.ca.

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'Cause me and those black and white keys were beginning to rock. 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

0: Good afternoon, 98.9 XFM. Nothing but hits. Happy Sunday, August the 23rd today. Sitting at 117. My name's Shadow, cruising along with you as we do on the weekend. And if you haven't participated in the 50-50 draw for the Antigonish Area Training Center, they're putting that on every Sunday at 6 p.m. It's a rainy day out there. You might as well win some money while you can. It's only $2 each. And that, of course, supports the Antigonish Area Fire and Rescue Training Center. You can purchase those tickets if you know any of the fire people out there as well. You can get them at some of the local stores. In Alds Cove, you've got the Petrocan there, the Feeds and Eats in Antigonish, Mobile Gas here, Gary's Grocers in Harbor Bushy, the Hawthorne Convenience, and the Needs Beach Hill in Antigonish, just to name a few of those locations. They're all around. Just ask for them. Again, that's the 50-50 draws for the Antigonish Area Training Center. Well, we've got lots of those hits coming up. I've got some Bobby Caldwell and some Elton John coming up after the break. You enjoy your Sunday.
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3: XFM weather, there's a less wet wind warning in effect for Cape Breton Highlands. Rain at times heavy with a risk of a thundershower this afternoon. About 10 to 20 millimeters, except 30 millimeters in areas of heaviest rain. Wind southeast 20 kilometers per hour, gusting to 40, except gusting to 90 over the Cape Breton Highlands. A high of 21, with the humidex still feel like 29 and a UV index of low. About 15 millimeters of rain at times heavy ending overnight on the mainland, then cloudy with a chance of showers. A risk of a thundershower this evening and overnight, and some fog patches. Wind southeast 30 kilometers per hour, gusting to 50, except gusting to 90 from Margaret Harbor to Bay St. Lawrence. Temperature steady near 20. For tomorrow, about 5 millimeters of showers and a risk of a thunderstorm in the afternoon on the mainland. Periods of rain ending in the morning, then cloudy with a chance of showers for Cape Breton. Fog patches dissipating in the morning. Wind south 20 to 40 kilometers per hour, a high of 24 with a humidex of 32 and a UV index of moderate. And there's a look at your forecast on 98.9 XFM.

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2: XFM weather, there's a less wet wind warning in effect for Cape Breton Highlands. Rain at times heavy with a risk of a thundershower this afternoon. About 10 to 20 millimeters, except 30 millimeters in areas of heaviest rain. Wind southeast 20 kilometers per hour, gusting to 40, except gusting to 90 over the Cape Breton Highlands. A high of 21, with the humidex still feel like 29 and a UV index of low. About 15 millimeters of rain at times heavy ending overnight on the mainland, then cloudy with a chance of showers. A risk of a thundershower this evening and overnight, and some fog patches. Wind southeast 30 kilometers per hour, gusting to 50, except gusting to 90 from Marguerite Harbor to Bay St. Lawrence, temperature steady near 20. For tomorrow, about 5 millimeters of showers and a risk of a thunderstorm in the afternoon on the mainland. Periods of rain ending in the morning, then cloudy with a chance of showers for Cape Breton. Fog patches dissipating in the morning, wind south 20 to 40 kilometers per hour, a high of 24 with a humidex of 32 and a UV index of moderate. And there's a look at your forecast on 98.9 XFM.

0: That's Morris Albert with Feelings, 98.9 XFM, 150 this Sunday as we are cruising along together. And yes, we'll be getting to our country gold as well just after 2 o'clock. Remember, tomorrow we're doing the Main Street Monday draw. That's for the Maritime in Antigonish. I get to draw for the two 12-inch pieces of your choice. All you have to do is head over to our Facebook. That's 98.9 XFM Announcers. Comment, like, and share. Some lucky winner during the lunch hour will be the lucky winner of that. As well tomorrow, I'm going to remind you, we've got YQM tickets that we're also drawing for. That is the big one in Dieppe, Moncton, New Brunswick, running next weekend, the last weekend of August, 27th to the 29th, headlining Zach Top, Eric Church on Friday, and Post Malone wrapping things up on Saturday. That one's on our website, 989xfm.ca. Fill out the ballot. Then tomorrow we'll be doing that draw as well. Big shout out to Winmar Property Restoration Specialist in Antigonish and New Glasgow, to Coast Interiors Antigonish, Sherbrooke Village, Shediac Brand Source New Glasgow, and T&B Plumbing Heating and Air in New Glasgow. Going to leave you with some Katie Lang as well as the Bee Gees, and of course your country gold's coming up for 2 p.m. You have yourself a great afternoon.
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3: 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It's Daryl McLean's Country Gold. 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
1: Hi, Daryl. This is Lil. I'd like to hear Charlie Pride. I'm phoning from Harrison, Ontario. Play Charlie Pride anytime.
2: Wanda from Prince Edward Island. Place for us to go. Anything about Charlie Pride?

0: some great 70s memories and pure country gold. Porter Wagoner, Dolly Parton, If Teardrops Were Pennies. I'm Darrell McClain. Great news. Our request lines are now officially open. 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
1: Excuse me a minute. Yellow.
2: Yes, hi. Come in. Is this a request?
3: Yes, sir. You got Darrell here.
2: Oh, good. I want to listen to Muck Tuck Annie by Stompin' Tom Connor.
3: That's quite a story.
2: Yeah. Funny story that is. We used to listen to that with my grandparents.
3: Is that right? Oh, my goodness. Who's this calling?
2: Morgan Chatsworth.
3: Morgan, we'll get an old Stompin' Tom on for you right here on Country Gold.
4: Yeah, let me tell you the story about Muck Tuck Annie, who came south to go to school. With a see-through blouse and sealskin mini, old Annie sure looked cool. She blew into Montreal in the early fall like nothing they'd ever seen. With long black hair and reindeer underwear, she weighed about 216.

Well, she told her teacher that she wanted to dance, said she wanted to study ballet, but she was 4'6" with her mucklucks off, and I heard her teacher say, "Now, I ain't saying any that you can't dance. No, I wouldn't want to tell you that. But I got a form here signed in triplicate, says you got to learn to drive a cat. She says, I don't want to learn to cook or sew, build boats or drive no cat. Cause I came south to learn to sing and dance and groovy like that. Cause I was Miss Baffin Island Beauty Queen for 1974. And I spent a whole weekend in Greece Fjord.

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She got off of the plane with a record player, ballet slippers on her toes, and she opened up a little groovy club where everybody comes and goes. She got old Stompin' Tom on the record player, and she serves good booze and grub. 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

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And every night about 10 o'clock, all the house lights are turned way down. 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Well, she made about $100,000 last year, which wasn't too bad at all, and decided to take a little holiday, so she flew down to Montreal. It seems she ran into her teacher there, you know, the one that she met before, and she gave him a job tending the bar and taking tickets at her nightclub door. She come

0: We are keeping it country. It's Daryl McLean's Country Gold on your favorite Country Gold station, streaming all over the world online at countrygold.ca. The great Vern Gosden, that just about does it. Big hit for Vern back in 1989, and a great way to get things rolling on this Sunday. Welcome to 4 hours of fun radio. We call it Daryl McLean's Country Gold because, well, that's me. And it certainly is a pleasure to be with you every Sunday, playing the classic country music that we love so much. The best thing about our show is that it is your show. 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You can phone in for a favorite song anytime during the show. Here's the toll-free number. Make sure you have it close. 1-866-665-6070. You can also email a request to me, request@countrygold.ca. And yes, if you're on your Facebook, you can leave a request with me there. You just look up Daryl McLean's Country Gold fan page. Leave me a message. Let me know what you want, and we'll line it up for a future show. And we got a big stack of your requests coming up during this one. It's going to be a great ride. So settle in and enjoy. And the pride of Bakersfield, California, as in Buck Owens and his Buckaroos, are coming your way in moments.
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1: This is Gloria Dean in Stellarton, and I'm listening every weekend. I listen to your program. It's great. You have a birthday coming up on the 23rd of August, and I would like to hear Loretta Lynn with Coal Miner's Daughter, please. Thank you.

0: again.
1: Good evening, Daryl. 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
2: I am very good now that Shirley from Midland has called in. Welcome to the show, Shirley. How are you?
1: Oh, I'm doing just fine, too.
2: Shirley, your fans have been waiting for you. A lot of them call in. They say, we're waiting to hear from Shirley. I wonder what she's going to have for us tonight.
1: Well, tonight I would like to hear Don't Touch Me by Jeannie Seeley.
2: Yes, I've heard that many times. Don't touch me!
1: I will send it out to Sid.
2: You two get over it, okay? It'll work it out.
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0: 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Jeannie Seely, Don't Touch Me. That goes back to 1966. Climbed to number two on the country music charts, a song that was written by her husband at the time, the great Hank Cochran, the same songwriter who wrote I Fall to Pieces, Make the World Go Away, and scores of other huge hits, and was the biggest hit that she had in country music. Over the years, Jeannie Seely charted a number of hits, and was a full-time member of the Grand Ole Opry for decades. And she was loved by so many on the Grand Ole Opry stage. Hope you enjoyed hearing Jeannie Seely. I'm Daryl McLean, and we keep it country every Sunday with the legends like Willie Nelson. And Willie's up next.
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1: Hey, Daryl.
2: Well, hello. That distinctive voice must be
1: Blue.
2: It's Blue. Why do it's Blue? How are you doing, buddy?
1: Not too bad. How are you?
2: All right. We're still playing the hits. What's on your mind tonight, sir?
1: Hank Snow, The Governor's Hand.
2: Oh, great song. Haven't played that one in a while. We'll dig it out for you, my friend. And here it is on Country Gold.
1: Great. Thanks.

0: country. It's George Strait with the Love Bug right here on the Country Gold Show. I'm Darrell McLean, feeling good on this Sunday. Hey, I bet there's something you'd like to hear in an upcoming Country Gold Show. By all means, let me know. Our request lines are open and they are hot at 1-866-665-6070.
1: Incoming message.
2: Hi, Darrell. Alan McGrath from Stormont Country Harbor. Listen to you every weekend, buddy. I want to get you to do a request for me for a good friend of mine, Jeff Hills. He's one of them poor fishermen, you know, they don't have a pot or a window to throw it out. I'd like you to play him that one, Lights in the Harbor. I think he would enjoy that. Thanks, Darrell. Keep up the good work, buddy.

0: opposite.
1: 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Take a look around, find out what we're all about. Remembering the 70s with something we call an 8-track flashback from those good old days of 8-track tapes. The amazing Hoyt Axton with Della and the Dealer from 1979. Hoyt performed that on an episode of WKRP in Cincinnati. Remember that TV show? Oh, we loved it. Anyone in radio certainly loved it. Hoyt Axton, not only an amazing singer and actor, but an incredible songwriter. He wrote some of the biggest hits of the 70s for the world of pop music, and certainly one of the great voices of country music. Hope you enjoyed hearing Hoyt Axton. Coming up next, a lady who just celebrated 60 years on the Grand Ole Opry, Miss Connie Smith's on the way next.
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1: Listen to you all the time, Daryl. 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I want to request the maple sugar for all the Irishmen in Loretto and Athlone, Ontario.

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1: Good afternoon, Derek.
2: Sounds like my friend George in Barrie, Ontario. What's going on, man?
1: That's the same guy. Listen, I heard a Jim Reeves song on the internet. I come across it the other day that I've never heard before, and I'm probably you have. It's called When I See the Blues in Your Pretty Brown Eyes.
2: Yes, that's a beautiful song. I actually have that
1: record. I've never heard that before.
2: Yeah, well, it's a good one. And you know what? We're going to give it a spin because we both love Gentleman Jim, and we got him on Country.

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1: 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I was just phoning in. 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Thank you.

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1: 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What a trip down to the basement into my old musty, dusty record collection and taking care of a request I got from a lady named Patty in Hamilton, Ontario. She called in. She said, can you find Henson Cargill, Skip a Rope? Well, there it is, from 1968. That was a huge number one hit on the country music charts, and it crossed over to the pop charts, and a song that was quite political in its day. Among the things it touched on were spousal abuse, tax evasion, and racism, and at the end, laid blame for what the children said directly at the feet of their parents. I'm Daryl McLean, and coming your way next, the big bold sounds of Highway 101 and a big bang boom.
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I would like to hear Down on Music Road. Thank you.

0: 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As we take time to chill with our ice cooler classic of the show, Ray Price, For the Good Times. What a beautiful song to chill to. A breakup song that was written by Chris Christopherson. Chris recorded it first, and later that year, Ray recorded a version, and it became his fifth number one country music single. I'm Daryl McLean, and coming your way next, something we call a honky-tonk classic, a little song about drinking, and there's a lot of them. And how about Mo Bandy? Here I Am Drunk Again, next.
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1: Hi, Daryl. Could I possibly hear Highway Driving by our original Canadian band, Alabama? Our Canadian Alabama without first, but Highway Driving, and it's a great tune for all the truckers. And this is Scott calling from Cape Breton. Thank you.

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1: Hi, this is Louie. I love sweet tea, black-eyed peas, and dogs, minus the fleas. There's one thing I like better, though. It's a nice little Daryl McClain redneck classic. And here it is now, hon.

0: Little Jimmy Dickens with our redneck classic of the show, having some fun out behind the barn. Hey, it's Daryl McLean here. Hope you're having fun enjoying all the great classic country music. Maybe there's something you'd like to hear at an upcoming show. Pick up the phone and give me a call. The hotline remains open all during the show at 1-866-665-6070. Don't be shy.
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2: Hi, Daryl. It's Monica. I would like to hear the song The Rebel by Johnny Cash for me. I'd appreciate it. Enjoy the nice weekend we're having.
3: Away, away, away, he rode the rebel, Johnny. You

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One from my friend Monica in Clinton, Ontario. She wanted to hear the Rebel Johnny Yuma from Johnny Cash. That goes back to 1961. It was the theme song for an ABC television series called The Rebel. And Johnny was asked to perform the theme to the show, which starred Nick Adams. And the theme to the series must have appealed to Johnny Cash. It was a tale of

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1: Hi, Daryl. This is Charlene McKenzie calling from Surrey, Prince Edward Island. And I was wondering if I could hear Gordon Lightfoot's Cotton Jenny. We love your show. And...

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3: Well, I guess it was back in 63 when eating my cooking got the better of me, so I asked this little girl I was going with to be my wife. Well, she said she would, so I said I do. But I'd have said I wouldn't if I'd have just knew how saying I do was gonna screw up all of my life. Well, the first few years weren't all that bad. I'll never forget the good times we had, cause I'm reminded every month when I send her the child support. Well, it wasn't too long till the lust all died, and I'll admit I wasn't too surprised the day I come home and found my suitcase sitting out on the porch. Well, I tried to get in, she changed the lock. Then I found this note taped on the mailbox that said, "Goodbye, Turkey, my attorney will be in touch." So I decided right then and there, I was gonna do what's right, give her fair share. But brother,

ain't heard nothing yet. Why, they give her the color television set. Then they give her the house, the kids, and both of the cars. See? Well, then they start talking about child support, alimony, and the cost of the court. Didn't take me long to figure out how far in the toilet I was. I'm telling you, they have made a mistake, cause it adds up to more than this cowboy makes. Besides, everything I've ever had worth taking, they've already took. While she's living like a queen on alimony,

0: my wife told it. I'm going to be carrying food stamps. You get it, Judge? I'm going to be... That's not funny, huh?
1: Poor old Jerry Reed. It's tough, man. That divorce. She got the gold mine. I got the shaft. And what a great way to kick off hour three of Canada's Feel Good Classic Country Show on your radio. It's Daryl McLean's Country Gold. Howdy. Hey, we still got lots more of your favorite classic country hits on the way, and you can count on it. More requests and dedications. Our request line will remain open all during the show at 1-866-665-6070. 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
5: Can I hear I'm a Ramblin' Man by Waylon Jennings, please?
1: You sure can. Who's this calling?
5: This is Liam Fitzgerald from Owen Sound.
1: Oh, that Liam Fitzgerald. All right. We got old Waylon for you right here on Country Gold.

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1: Hey, Daryl. It's Norma. I would like to hear on the Country Gold, which is sounding fantastic, Conway Twitty. I'd love to lay you down. Talk to you soon.

0: 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Hey, another trip down to the basement into my old musty dusty record collection and digging up a forgotten 45, one we haven't done in a long time. There's Porter Wagoner with The Cold Hard Facts of Life. That goes back to 1967. That one climbed to number 2 on the country music charts. A great composition written by none other than Bill Anderson. And Bill wrote so many great songs. And it's from an album that served up infidelity, divorce, drunkenness, and murder. Kind of sounds like a soap opera, doesn't it? I'm Darrell McLean. Coming your way next, one of the great ladies of country music. We sure love her. Loretta Lynn on deck.
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You're bringing a few old army buddies home? You're calling from a bar? Get away from there. No, not you, honey. I was talking to the baby. 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

0: a scrubbing, one needs a spanking, and one needs a hugging, Lord.
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0: Oh, gee, I hope it ain't twins again.
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3: Yeah, Daryl, this is Lloyd from Stellarton. I'd like to hear Goodbye, Little Darling, in memory of my late wife, Arlene Spears. Thank you.

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2: Hi, Daryl. This is Lola Fitzpatrick in Harbor Bushy. Love your show. I'd like to request a song by Vince Gill, Going Up High Upon That Mountain. My brother just died. He very much loved that song. If you could play it, I would very much appreciate it. Thank you.
3: Hello, Daryl. It's Wayne calling from Kitchener. On your wonderful show, I would like you to play Vince Gill, Go Rest High on That Mountain. Thanks.
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0: 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Always Late with Your Kisses, a number one hit for Lefty that year. That was the fifth single released from his album called Listen to Lefty. And during early 1951, Lefty was enjoying the success followed by his hit If You Got the Money Honey, and by this time Lefty Frizzell and Hank Williams were the two biggest names in country music. I'm Daryl McLean, feeling great on this Sunday, and up next a guy who keeps it country, still performing, and a terrific actor too. It's Dwight Yoakam with Little Ways. Stand by.
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0: Good old Canadian gal, and what a great voice that is. Anita Paris, One Smoky Rose, right here on the Country Gold Show. It's Daryl McLean with you. Let's head back to the phones.
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2: Hello, Derek from Lewisburg. Could you put Johnny Paycheck on? Take this job and shove it, please. I appreciate your program. Love it. Thank you.
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1: What were all those hard-working truckers tuned in to the Country Gold Show? It's a truck-driving classic from a guy who put out a whole big stack of truck-driving hits back in the day. That's Dave Dudley and a truck-driving son of a gun. I'm Darrell McLean. Hope you enjoyed that. Maybe there's something you'd like to hear at an upcoming Country Gold Show. Hey, let me know. Pick up the phone and give me a call. The request line remains open all during the show at 1-866-665-6070.
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3: Hey, Darrell, it's Mike from Port Sydney. How are you?
4: 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It's always good to hear from you two lovers up there. How's things going tonight?
3: Awesome. We're playing cards and having some drinks. And
5: it's not going so well, Darrell.
4: Uh-oh.
5: He forgot to request my lovey-dove song. Oh. He's in trouble.
4: Mike, you got the couch tonight, buddy. Sorry. I know what you want. You want Behind Closed Doors from Charlie Rich. Yeah, I know you two.
3: You are awesome.
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1: Hi, Daryl McLean. This is Jean Stewart from Shelburne, Ontario. I'd like to put a request on for my brother James and his girlfriend Lisa. I want Anne Murray. Can I have this dance for me, my mom, and my sister Kathleen, who is girlfriend Lisa, and my brother James?

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1: Environment Canada has issued an alert for parts of Nova Scotia and southern New Brunswick, warning of prolonged heavy rainfall. The weather agency says up to 75 millimeters of rain could fall between today and tomorrow afternoon. The alert covers most of the mainland of Nova Scotia and areas of southern New Brunswick, including St. John and Fundy National Park. Inverness County is also under a wind warning for strong southeasterly gusts. The Atlantic Canadian premiers expressed their solidarity with Team Canada as the United States imposed sweeping new trade tariffs on some Canadian goods. Nova Scotia Premier Tim Houston says the failed negotiations with the United States shows Canada cannot trust or rely on its southern neighbor as it once did. Prince Edward Island Premier Rob Lance called on leaders to hold fast to the Team Canada approach to tariffs. Newfoundland and Labrador Premier Tony Wakeman and New Brunswick Premier Susan Holt echoed his sentiments, saying they stand with the Prime Minister and Team Canada. Prime Minister Mark Carney mentioned a new energy agreement between Newfoundland and Labrador and Quebec several times in his speech yesterday about trade relations with the United States. Carney says the tentative agreement between the province's hydro utilities is an example of leaders working together for Canada. He says his government is working to shore up Canadian energy supplies and get the premiers to work with one another to make Canada more resilient. Carney says Canada controls its destiny when it controls its energy. There's been support from political circles, business, and industry for Prime Minister Mark Carney's decision to suspend trade talks with the United States. Canadian counter-levies against the U.S. will soon target sectors such as steel, dairy, appliances, agricultural equipment, pulp and paper, and electronics. Ontario Premier Doug Ford reaffirmed his support for Carney and urged his counterparts across the country to stick together in a tariff-for-tariff, dollar-for-dollar fight. However, Alberta Premier Daniel Smith notes that retaliatory measures could mean Canadian farmers would have to pay more for the equipment they need to produce their food. Weather is next for Highland Home Building Center.
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1: XFM weather. There's a less sweat wind warning for the Cape Breton Highlands. Periods of rain with a risk of a thundershower this evening. About 15 millimeters of rain at times heavy ending overnight on the mainland, then cloudy with a chance of showers. Fog patch developing. Wind southeast 30 kilometers per hour, gusting to 50, except gusting to 90 over the Cape Breton Highlands. Temperature steady near 20. For tomorrow, showers with a risk of a thunderstorm in the afternoon. Fog patches dissipating in the morning. Wind south 20 to 40 kilometers per hour. A high of 24, with the humidex still feel like 32, and a UV index of moderate. A few showers ending overnight, then cloudy, with south wind gusting up to 40 kilometers per hour, becoming light overnight, and a low of 19. In your extended forecast, for Tuesday, sun and cloud with a high of 26. Wednesday, a mix of sun and cloud with a high of 25. Thursday, sun and cloud with a high of 26. And for Friday, cloudy with a chance of showers and a high of 21.
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1: 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The Toronto Tempo play their second of two games in Vancouver today when they face the Las Vegas Aces. The Tempo defeated fellow expansion team Portland 82-79 at Rogers Arena on Friday night. That ended Toronto's 12-game losing streak. Week 12 of the CFL season wraps up today in Vancouver as the BC Lions face the Saskatchewan Roughriders. The Lions have won three straight and can pull level with Winnipeg for third place in the West Division with another victory. The defending Grey Cup champion Rough Riders can move 2 points back of Edmonton for top spot in the West with a win. The most local news and sports anytime at 98.9xfm.ca.
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0: One for all the bad girls. You know who you are. There's Sawyer Brown and Some Girls Do, kicking off hour four of Canada's Feel Good Classic Country Show right here on your radio. It's Daryl McLean's Country Gold. Hey, we still got another hour of your favorite classic country hits on the way. Lots more requests and dedications, too. Remember, the hotline will remain open all during the show at 1-866-665-6070.
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2: Hey, girls, this is Lita Elster from Thornton, Ontario, and I'm the sister of the mayor of Wanker County, John Robertson. I would like to request The Grand Tour by George Jones. Thank you. Awesome show.

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1: Hi, I'd like to request the song, please.
2: You sure can. Who is this calling?
1: It's Deanna Boner from beautiful Bay St. Moore. Sitting on the wharf with my grandson, and he's doing some fishing, but he's not getting too much. But it's a beautiful day here in Bay St. Moore.
2: Oh, that's nice. That's the good life, Deanna. What can I play for you?
1: A Hank Williams song, please. Kalijah for my dad. His name was Hank also.
2: Oh, that's an old one for sure. That's real country.
1: It is.
2: We got it for you. Hank Williams on country.

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0: But it was number one on your 8-track player. 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

0: 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An E-Truck flashback as we remember the 70s, 1979. There's Marty Robbins with Buenos Dias, Argentina. Beautiful song from Marty Robbins. You know, over his career, he recorded 52 studio albums and had 17 number ones on the Billboard Hot Country charts, as well as another 82 top 40 singles. Back in 1959, his Gunfighter Ballads and Trail Songs was his biggest album and produced that huge hit, El Paso. We sure love the music of Marty Robbins. We try to get him on just about every show. I'm Daryl McLean, and up next, another one of those honky-tonk classics. And this time, we're headed to Memphis with Elvis Presley with one of his big country hits. There's a honky-tonk angel who'll take me back in.
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1: Carol, it's Elizabeth from Perry Sound, Ontario. 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Thanks, Carol.

0: Another one of the great legends of country music. There's the storyteller, Tom T. Hall. Second-handed flowers on the Country Gold Show. I'm Daryl McLean. Back to the phones.
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0: There's the guy. 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How are you doing?
2: I'm good. Feel a little homesick. 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Deanne Womack. I'll think of a reason later.
0: Great voice and a beautiful lady and a good song. We got it on Country Gold.

0: 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We're right here every Sunday playing those classic country hits, getting your requests in as well. One from my buddy Brent, originally from Texas, lives in Meaford, Ontario, wanted to hear another great Texan, Lee Ann Womack, with one of her big ones, I'll Think of a Reason Later. That one went to number two back in 1999. Here in Canada, it climbed to number one. And over her career, Lee Ann Womack has charted 23 times on the country music charts. Her biggest hit was a huge crossover called I Hope You Dance, when she collaborated with the country band Sons of the Desert. And five of her singles made the top 10 on the country music charts here in Canada. We sure love Lee Ann Womack, beautiful lady and a great voice. I'm Darrell McClain, and coming your way next, we're going to dig into the archives for another Hall of Fame classic, and we're going to go all the way back to the 40s with a guy who recorded this song many, many times, and many consider it to be one of the iconic hits of country music. It's Ernest Tubb, Walking the Floor Over You, next.
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Hello, Daryl. How you doing? 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

0: Hello? Now, don't hang up on me, please.
1: Oh, hi there. This is John McKinnon calling from Richmond, Ontario.
2: Good evening, sir. How are you tonight?
1: Oh, I'm sort of getting better.
2: Attaboy. It's always a pleasure to have you on the show, and you always pick a great song for us. What do you have in mind?
1: Well, I like Sonny James, Don't Keep Me Hanging On.
2: You got it. We love the Southern Gentleman. We got him on Country Gold.

Hey, it may not have been number one on your radio, but it was number one on your cassette player. 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

0: 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There's Keith Whitley, When You Say Nothing at All. And that's a very special request that I got from a gentleman named Kyle in Port Dufferin, Nova Scotia. He says, my parents, Wade and Evelyn Martin, are celebrating their 32nd anniversary on the 28th. And if you could fit it in, could you play When You Say Nothing at All by Keith Whitley? They're longtime listeners to the show, and they'd really appreciate it. Well, happy upcoming anniversary to you, Wade and Evelyn, from your son and everybody else. Hope you're going to have a wonderful day, and I hope you enjoyed that. I'm Daryl McLean, and my goodness, we are almost done on this Sunday. It sure goes by fast, doesn't it? But we do have time to squeeze in a couple more, including another request, and stand by for Canada's biggest selling artist of all time, Miss Shania Twain is next.
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0: you this evening?
1: I'm doing just dandy, thank you. That sounds like a fellow from Prince Edward Island. Who would that be?
0: I wish I was in the Bahamas. But yes, Darren McDougal, Charlestown, Prince Edward Island.
1: Next year, buddy, we'll be there.
0: We will.
1: Glad to have you on the Country Gold Show tonight. What's on your mind, sir?
0: I'd like to hear, I can't remember who sings this, but it's the one about the guy goes down to the basement and he's drinking and he's like, I took the next bottle, I took the sink out of it, and I poured it down the cork.
1: 10 little bottles from Johnny Bond.
0: Yes.
1: That's a good drinking tune, buddy. And, you know, nothing else better to do, so let's get to it. And here it is on Country Gold.
0: Sounds good.
2: A friend of mine gave me 10 little bottles of some special stuff that he had brewed up himself. So I took it and hid it down in my basement. But my wife found out about it, and she told me to get rid of it or else. Since I didn't like the way she said, or else, I went down there and proceeded to carry out her instructions. I set the 10 little bottles on the drain board, picked up the first bottle, pulled the cork out of it, and poured it down the sink. That is, all except one little swaller, which I drank. I picked up the next bottle and I pulled the cork out of it and I poured it down the sink. All except one little swaller, which I drank. I picked up the next bottle and I pulled the sink out of it and I poured it down the sink. All except one little swaller, which I drank. I picked up the next sink and I pulled a bottle out of it and I poured it down the cork. All except one little swaller, which I drank. I picked up the next cork and I pulled a sink out of it and I poured it down a bottle. All except one teensy-weensy little swallow, which I sank.

0: I'll deal with this number. 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I had an uncle that drank a quart a day of his life. Heck me, I spill more than that. No kidding. He could drink a quart and not even stagger. Heck, he couldn't even move. We told him, we says, you better quit drinking that stuff. 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He died last year at the age of 102. Well, don't laugh. We dug him up last week. He looks so now.
1: 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And my friend, we have come to the end of another 4 hours of fun radio on the Country Gold Show. I'm Darrell McLean. Just want to take a moment to thank you so much for spending your time with me. Hope you enjoyed all the great music. We're going to be back to do it all over again on next Sunday with a special Labor Day weekend show. It's going to be fun. 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
5: XFM weather. There's a less wet wind warning for the Cape Breton Highlands. Periods of rain with a risk of a thundershower this evening. About 15 millimeters of rain at times heavy ending overnight on the mainland, then cloudy with a chance of showers. Fog patch developing. Wind southeast 30 kilometers per hour, gusting to 50, except gusting to 90 over the Cape Breton Highlands. Temperature steady near 20. For tomorrow, showers with a risk of a thunderstorm in the afternoon. Fog patches dissipating in the morning. Wind south 20 to 40 kilometers per hour. A high of 24 with the humidex still feel like 32 and a UV index of moderate. A few showers ending overnight, then cloudy, with south wind gusting up to 40 kilometers per hour becoming light overnight and a low of 19. And there's a look at your forecast on 98.9 XFM.

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XFM weather. There's a less wet wind warning for the Cape Breton Highlands. Periods of rain with a risk of a thundershower this evening. About 15 millimeters of rain at times heavy, ending overnight on the mainland, then cloudy with a chance of showers. Fog patch developing. Wind southeast 30 kilometers per hour, gusting at 50, except gusting at 90 over the Cape Breton Highlands. Temperature steady near 20. For tomorrow, showers with a risk of a thunderstorm in the afternoon. Fog patches dissipating in the morning. Wind south 20 to 40 kilometers per hour. A high of 24, with the humidex still feel like 32, and a UV index of moderate. A few showers ending overnight, then cloudy, with south wind gusting up to 40 kilometers per hour, becoming light overnight, and a low of 19. And there's a look at your forecast on 98.9 XFM.

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0: 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We're portable, and we don't take up too much space.

0: 98.9 Nothing But Hits is CJFX Radio, supporting your community since 1943. 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

Welcome to Cape Breton Fiddle Tunes. This is David Killis. We're going to open the show today with a selection by Morgan McCrory with Gordon McLean on piano. And Morgan's going to open up with a beautiful tune, "O'er the Muir Among the Heather." Morgan McCrory and Gordon McLean. And just before Morgan starts, I want to say hello to Morgan's sister Anne in Boston, Massachusetts, and listens every Sunday evening and thoroughly enjoys the violin music, especially hearing the playing of her brother, Morgan.

You were listening there to a selection played for you by Morgan McCrory to open up the show on Cape Breton Fiddle Tunes. Coming up next, we're going to go to Pictou County, get the Pictou County Fiddlers with Eileen McKinnon on piano, and they're going to play a beautiful waltz for us called the Topps L Tavern Waltz, the Pictou County Fiddlers. I want to say hello to all our listeners in Pictou County.

You are listening there to the Pictou County Fiddlers. Moving ahead, we're going to go over to Gabarus Lake and get John Neil McLean to play some tunes for us. And he's going to be accompanied on the piano by Anne McLeod. And I want to thank Phyllis McLeod for sending me this tape of John Neil. And John Neil's going to open up here with a very popular Scottish tune, A Wee Dach and Dadas, John Neil McLean.

You were listening there to a selection of tunes played for you by John Neil McLean from Gabarouse. Moving ahead, we're going to have a selection by the McClellan Trio. Donald McClellan and Teresa McClellan on violins, Marie McClellan on piano, and they're going to give us a set of Stratscase and reels. The McClellan Trio.

You are listening there to a selection played for you by the McLaughlin Trio. This is David Gillis, and you're listening to Cape Breton Fiddle Tunes, brought to you by Motherwell's Restaurant in Lower South River. Moving ahead, we're going to have a selection by Marty Rankin, and she's going to open up here with a Mike McDougall tune called Dan Rory McDougall's March. Marty Rankin.

That was a selection played for you by Marty Rankin. Coming up next, we're going to have our set of jigs played for you by Kenan Beaton with Betty Lou Beaton on piano, Dave McIsaac on guitar, and John Morris Rankin on bass. And he's going to open up here with a jig called Donnie LeBlanc Jig, and that's a composition of Kathleen LeBlanc. Here we have again, Kenan Beaton.

You are listening there to a selection played for you by Kenan Beaton. Moving ahead, we're going to have a home recording coming up next. It'll be Ashley McCarthy with Maybelle Chisholm McQueen on piano. I recorded this on October the 6th in the year 2000 at the Southwest Marguerite Hall at a square dance. Ashley McCarthy and Maybelle Chisholm McQueen.

You are listening to a selection of tunes played for you there by Ashley McIsaac. Moving ahead, we're going to have a piano solo in the key of F, and it'll be played for you by Barbara McDonald Magone. And Barbara's going to open up here with one of her own compositions that she composed for her father, and it's called John A. McDonald Strathspey, Barbara McDonald Magone.

You were listening to a piano solo played for you there by Barbara MacDonald McGone. Moving ahead, we're going to have a selection by the Beatons of Mabo, Kenan Beaton and Dal Angus on violins, and Elizabeth on the piano. And they're going to open up here with a beautiful tune, Bishop MacDonald's Lament.

You were listening there to a selection played for you by the Beatons of Mabo. Moving ahead, we're going to have a selection by Carl McKenzie with Doug McPhee on piano. Carl's going to give us some strats, bass, and reels recorded in 1990 at the Boston Fiddle Rally. Carl McKenzie and Doug McPhee.

You are listening there to a selection played for you by Carl McKenzie with Doug McPhee on piano, recorded in 1990 at the Boston Fiddle Rally. Moving ahead, we're going to have a selection on the piano, and it'll be Doug McPhee, recorded at the very same Boston Fiddle Rally in 1990. Doug is going to give us some stress, bass, and reels.

You were listening there to a selection played for you by Doug McPhee. Coming up next, we're going to have a selection by Brenda Stebert. Brenda will be accompanied by Hilda Chesson on piano and Dave McIsaac on guitar, and she's going to give us some jigs, starting off with a jig called Dan Harry Burton Jig. Brenda Stebert.

You are listening there to a selection played for you by Brenda Stubbart. We recently had a nice visit from Joe McMaster and Father David Rankin, and they played some tunes for us here in the house. And I recorded a little bit of that. And right now, Joe is going to play a set of jigs for us, starting off with a jig called Blue Bonnets Over the Border. He's going to follow that with a jig called Neil McQuarrie Jig, and that's one he composed himself. And Joe will be accompanied here on guitar by Father David Rankin.

You are listening there to a selection played for you by Joe McMaster and Father David Rankin on guitar. This is David Gillis. We've come to the end of another program on Cape Breton Fiddle Tunes. I want to thank you for listening, and we'll see you next time. We're going to close the show today with a few tunes by Carol McKenzie with Marie McLaughlin on piano.

0: You've been listening to Cape Breton Fiddle Tunes, brought to you by Mother Webs. Exit 35 off the Trans-Canada Highway, Lower South River.
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2: XFM weather. There's a less wet wind warning for the Cape Breton Highlands. Periods of rain with a risk of a thundershower this evening. About 15 millimeters of rain at times heavy, ending overnight on the mainland, then cloudy with a chance of showers. Fog patch developing. Wind southeast 30 kilometers per hour, gusting at 50, except gusting at 90 over the Cape Breton Highlands. Temperature steady near 20. For tomorrow, showers with a risk of a thunderstorm in the afternoon. Fog patches dissipating in the morning. Wind south 20 to 40 kilometers per hour. A high of 24, with the humidex still feel like 32, and a UV index of moderate. A few showers ending overnight, then cloudy, with south wind gusting up to 40 kilometers per hour, becoming light overnight, and a low of 19. And there's a look at your forecast on 98.9 XFM.
3: We live in one of the most beautiful places on Earth. From the rocky shores on Peggy's Cove, to the Hopewell Rocks in New Brunswick, all the way up to the Cape Breton Highlands and beyond. We also have a lot of great music. Welcome to Sounds Atlantic on 98.9, nothing but hits.
4: And good evening, John LeBlanc in for Paul Kerwin tonight with 4 hours of great music. Hope you stayed dry today. It was quite the rain event. Some areas got really smacked with rain, and we have a bit more coming. But think of how green all the plants are going to be afterwards. Oh, my lawn is going to look like a lush rainforest. Let's start things off with Princess. It's Caught a Man, 98.9 XFM and Sounds Atlantic.

see, you fellow, you man, and the surest grip that you

Originally from Reserve Mines, she now spends a lot of time in the L.A. area working as both a musician and model, Goldie Bootlier, with Body Heat on Sounds Atlantic, Neon Dreams before that, and Rescue. Here's another talented lady from these parts. This is Kara Kennedy, The Poplars on Sounds Atlantic.

0: Soul Filter, Letters to Myself. And before that, a group that is familiar. There are frequent members of the bar scene in these parts, Hammer Down, and a song called Antigonish County. Coming up, we're going to check up on what's going on in Pictou County, specifically the DeCoste Center in Pictou. Glenn is in for another chat with Katie. That's coming up next on Sounds Atlantic.
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2: Yeah, and so I was saying, I said, Stacy, your mom has really got it going on. And then I'll sorry, hold on. Hello? Oh, hey, dude, what's up? What? No way. Yeah, no, for sure. All right, see you soon.
3: Who was that?
2: It was David. He just won a party for 10 at Peter Pitt and Goji through 98.9 XFM. Said all they had to do was go to their Facebook page, like the contest post, comment on it, and share it. After he did that, he was entered in their draw, and he just won. And he invited us down. Do you want to go?
3: Yeah, let's do it. Do you think Stacy's going to be there?
2: Oh, dude, do you think your mom's going to be there?
0: Sunday evening, Sounds Atlantic is on the air once again. Katie joining us from the DeCoste Performing Arts Center. Katie, summer is starting to wind down, but you still have one big show coming up before you officially wrap up the season.
4: Yes, we do. Last week we had an incredible week with our Strings by the Sea Celtic series, and we're really excited about this last show kind of winding up the season. It's a great one to finish with. We're bringing back Three Pianos, which is featuring Doris Mason, Kim Dunn, and Owen O'Sound Lee. And this show has really become a summer tradition at the DeCoste Center. We've got these three incredible musicians, three pianos, some great songs, lots of stories and laughs, and you really never know what's going to happen with this show. So it's very entertaining, and it's a fun night. It feels like the perfect way to kind of celebrate another great summer at the DeCoste Center.
0: All right. And once summer wraps up, you don't have to wait very long for things to get going once again. Your fall season starts back up September the 22nd.
4: Yeah, exactly. We take a little breather, and then we're going to jump right back into things. And we're going to kick off the fall on September the 22nd, as you said, with Boris the Incredible. And I think that it's going to be such a fun way to start the season. Boris combines hypnosis, comedy, music, and audience participation. So he's performed more than 10,000 shows in over 35 countries. So if you're brave enough to volunteer, or if you'd rather just kind of sit back and watch your friends volunteer, then it really should be a hilarious night. And then on September the 26th, we're completely changing gears with Lloyd Spiegel, who is an incredible Australian blues guitarist. He's a 14-time Australian Blues Award winner. And he's not only going to be an amazing musician, he's a really great storyteller. So it's one of those nights where you really get that intimate live music experience.
0: And you also have a very special performance planned for September 30th.
4: We do. On September 30th, it's the National Day for Truth and Reconciliation, and we're honored to welcome Alan Sillaboy and the Thundermakers. And their music brings together some roots, blues, rock, with some Mi'kmaq storytelling and culture. It's very powerful, it's uplifting, and we're very proud to welcome them here to the DeCoste Center for such a meaningful evening.
0: And then October looks incredibly busy as well.
4: Oh, yeah. October is packed. There really is something happening for just about every kind of music fan. So we're going to start off with the Canadian country star, Gord Bamford, on October the 1st. He's going to be joined by Dallas Alexander, who is a new upcoming country artist, and it's part of Gord's tour, As Long As There Is a Bar Tour. And then October the 10th, we have Flashback, which is going to be a really fun trip through the music of the 60s and 70s with the Beach Boys, the Beatles, Bee Gees, Motown, Frankie Valli, and lots more. And then October 15th, it's Nova Scotia's own Garrett Mason, and he's going to bring his incredible blues guitar and live energy to the stage that everybody loves. And then we're going to go into Echoes of the Canyon, which is celebrating the music and the artists of the Laurel Canyon era, like Joni Mitchell, Neil Young, the Mamas and the Papas, Crosby, Stills, and Nash, and so much more. And then that's really only part of October. We've also got some internationally acclaimed musicians like John McDermott, who's going to be performing some of his familiar Irish and Scottish favorites. And, of course, the Sheepdogs will be here to deliver some pure rock and roll. They're going to bring their big harmonies, some blazing guitars. They are four-time Juno Award winners, and they really continue to carry the spirit of classic rock forward with their fresh new music. And this one is really, truly going to be an unforgettable live show, so I hope people can make it out for that. And we're going to be hosting another DeCoste Harvest Moon Pub Night, which will be really, really fun. It's very relaxed, lots of dancing, the bars will be open, and our last one was a huge hit, and it sold out really quickly, so if you're interested, you should get your tickets soon for this one. And then we're going to be bringing back another favorite, The Fabulously Rich, which is a fantastic tribute show to the Tragically Hip. So October is definitely one of those months where I tell people to have a look at their calendar now, because they may have more than one show that they want to catch up on.
5: Yeah, it's certainly going to be a busy month. And then there's still lots happening after October as well.
4: Absolutely. November and December are loaded with some more great shows as we head towards the Christmas season, hard to believe. So we're going to have some familiar annual favorites that people love coming back to, like the Christmas in Cape Breton and Gunning Cormier Christmas, along with some new performances that we're really excited about. So whether you're looking for just a night out this fall, or you're thinking ahead to Christmas time, or even starting to think about some gift ideas, tickets are great gift ideas. 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So if people wanted to stop by the box office, they could pick up one and see everything that we have planned right through up till the end of the year.
5: It sounds like there's a lot to look forward to at the DeCoste for sure. 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
4: So the easiest way is to visit DeCosteCenter.ca, or you can call the box office at 902-485-8848. And, of course, you can stop in and see us anytime Monday through Friday from 10 until 4.
5: All right, Katie Gunn from the DeCoste Performing Arts Center in Pictou joining us. Thanks once again this week, Katie.
4: Yeah, thanks for having me. We hope to see lots of familiar faces and some new faces here at the DeCoste this fall.
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0: 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On August 24th, we'll make a draw. Could be you. 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
1: XFM weather. There's a less wet wind warning for the Cape Breton Highlands. Periods of rain with a risk of a thundershower this evening. About 15 millimeters of rain at times heavy, ending overnight on the mainland, then cloudy with a chance of showers. Fog patch developing. Wind southeast 30 kilometers per hour, gusting at 50, except gusting at 90 over the Cape Breton Highlands. Temperature steady near 20. For tomorrow, showers with a risk of a thunderstorm in the afternoon. Fog patches dissipating in the morning. Wind south 20 to 40 kilometers per hour. A high of 24, with the humidex still feel like 32, and a UV index of moderate. A few showers ending overnight, then cloudy, with south wind gusting up to 40 kilometers per hour, becoming light overnight, and a low of 19. And there's a look at your forecast on 98.9 XFM.

0: That is Coal Rain, January Wine on Sounds Atlantic, and some Rise and Fall, courtesy of Callahan. Thanks for sticking around tonight. Got some Mo Kenny straight ahead, as well as some Winter Sleep and Leland Tremblay here in this first hour of four, coming your way on Sounds Atlantic.
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